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2: 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Like, sorry.
1: Yeah, they can't, you know, they can't say no.

0: Katie and Ashley, do you guys know like the Law and Order, the nun thing?
1: Yeah.
0: Can you do that for me?
1: Bum bum.
2: Bum bum.
0: Wait. Kind of sounds like the next. Judge Joe Show coming up tomorrow morning. We'll take you to court.
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Tampa Bay's number one hit music channel. It is EJ. Got a couple of past due bills that you need some help with. $1,000, or maybe you want to fill up your gas tank. 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
2: Yo, here we go. 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My name is EJ. It is me, EJ, on the gram. 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Also got a shot at winning $1,000. 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

Yo, shout out to Kehlani Folded. That is song number 4 right there inside the 9 o'clock hit list. 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At the end of the countdown, I got $1,000. I'm just waiting to give it to you. Just waiting for that keyword. Coming up, first song number 3, Taylor Elizabeth Taylor.

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1: Yeah, let's go. Biggest song in Tampa Bay tonight. I'm so excited that this one right here is back at the number one spot. Pink Panthers and Zara Larsson stateside. 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
1: I'm sick.
2: You pulled I'm sick?
1: Yeah, it's pretty good.
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1: Well, it backfires if someone lives nearby and they check up on you.
2: Yeah, and meanwhile, you on a couch chilling, eating a pizza.
1: Worse than that, you're playing games all day, man.
2: Yeah, well, listen, no judgment. Do you.
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1: Something suddenly came up.
2: Something suddenly came up. You know what's funny? Yep. If somebody said that to me, I would automatically think that they're lying to me. It leaves open for like questions like, ooh, what came up? Is everything okay? Blah, blah, blah, blah, blah.
1: I know, exactly. Then you can also say like, I gotta take my mom to the doctor, you know?
2: Yeah, at 7 o'clock at night. Okay.

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1: It's the new hit list. You're going to love this new one from Ray and Hans Zimmer. It's called Click Clack Symphony. Did you know?

She'll be alright. No riding shining arm at night. She will save herself this time. And in fact, tonight, she did confirm. The cold never lasts, my darling. It just teaches the heart how to

gorgeous. 93.3 FLZ, Tampa Bay's number one hit music channel. Thank you for always hanging out with us. I know you're so busy, so it makes me feel so special that you take the time this hour to rock with the new hit list. More on the way. I'm back tomorrow night. Until then, at La Crystal Rosas, new Alex Warren, favorite.

We are 93.3 FLZ. It's Tampa Bay's number one music channel. What up, y'all? It's Jamie Ferreira. I'm in a good mood. You know, it's Wednesday. We halfway through the work week. Memorial Day weekend is upon us. Let's get that new Sabrina Carpenter in. It's house tour.

I told y'all War of the Roses was going to get crazy. I don't know why y'all don't believe me when I tell you these things. It's 93.3 FLZ, Tampa Bay's number one music channel. Jamie Ferrer, if you missed it with the Joe Show yesterday, be sure to check it out on their podcast. 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

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I'm Jamie Ferrer. An Arizona woman was sentenced to over 14 years in prison for selling drugs and landmines. Like, this was her side hustle. Selling drugs and landmines. You know, the things that you put in the ground that explode when you step on them. Please, for the love of God, make it make sense.

the last week of this $1,000. I mean, we've had some fun, huh? Shout out to everybody that's won. 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Jamie Furry, you got a chance at $1,000 13 times a day right here. Pay off some bills, fill up those gas tanks, you know, Memorial Day weekend, throw a little barbecue. 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

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Jamie Ferreira, I don't need no love. I just need this little back pain thing that I got going on to go away. Do you hate it when you, like, sleep the wrong way and then you're, like, in pain for the next few days?

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It's Jamie Ferrer. Yes, I got your Olivia Rodrigo right here. Of course I'm going to play it for you, because that's what I do. It's Drop Dead.

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It's JB Ferreira. So Bruno Mars coming to town in September. The way this year is going by so fast, September's going to be here like tomorrow. You already know, two nights, Raymond James Stadium. We can get you in as well on us. Let's get to the iHeartRadio app. Click on the contest page. You'll see Bruno Mars. Ladies, he's holding the rose for you. Probably not for you, but you know, hey, it's a thought that counts, right? Yeah, click on that. You can win.

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It's Jamie Ferrer. Final day of Friday. You know we are hooking you up 13 times a day right here. What are you going to do with that money? You're going to have a barbecue this weekend, aren't you? Yeah. You're going to invite me too, aren't you? Well, you didn't realize you were, but now you are. That's so nice of you. 925, your next chance to win.

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mean, seriously, I mentioned one thing about a prenup for Taylor Swift and Travis Kelce, and y'all are all up in my ass, right? It's 93.3 FLZ, Tampa Bay's number one at music channel. I'm Jamie Furr. True love doesn't need a prenup. When you got a billionaire and a non-billionaire, yeah, you do. It's Elizabeth Taylor.

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1: 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I am
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Tampa Bay's number one in music channel, 93.3 FLZ. It's Jamie Ferreira. I'm going to have to buy Joe a new gavel for Judge Joe Show. His is, how can I put it nicely? It's seasoned. Yeah, that's it. Maybe. I don't know. Find out what's going on later on this morning right here. Who's going to court?

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I'm Jamie Ferrer. 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I could be-

Some of y'all are really entitled. I ain't gonna lie. It's 93.3 FLZ, Tampa Bay's number one music channel. Jennifer, Harry Styles' team is reviewing parts of the stage setup for his Together Together tour because some fans have complained about restrictive views from certain sections of the stadium. Like, you can't just go and listen to the music? I mean, seriously? It's American Girls.

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It's JB Furrier, your first crack at $1,000 for the day. 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On top of that, Busch Gardens and Judge Joe Show. 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

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It's JB Fur. I'm happy to see Madonna is back doing Madonna things. Like, this has got that old school Madonna vibe to it with Sabrina Carpenter. It's Bring Your Love.

0: She'll be alright. No riding shining armored knight. 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

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Jamie Ferrer, you know the drill. At DJ Jamie Ferrer on all the socials. Give me a follow. Just don't slide into my DMs doing weird things, because I've had way too many of those. And I feel like I'm going to have to end up, you know, contacting the police. Yeah.

0: Well, good morning, everyone.
1: Good morning.
2: Good morning.
0: All right, so this is what I want you to do. I want you to think about this. We're not going to do it just yet because I really need you to think about it. But then you have to be honest. What is your earliest childhood memory? And how old were you? You know what? Actually, let's do that now. 800-409-9393. You could text in at 97720. What is your earliest childhood memory? Because only about 9% of Americans say that they can remember anything that happened to them when they were 6 years old.
2: Really?
0: Yep. 41% say that their memories, and this is what's crazy, that they really start to like really remember things when they turned about 16 years old.
2: Oh,
0: now, I think that that's a little bit too late, but 41% of Americans say that that's what it is. So what is your earliest childhood memory? Katie looks most excited, so we're just going to kick it to Katie.
2: I was three.
0: What?
2: Okay, I was three, and my little brother Joey was just born, and I just remember him laying, he was like on a blanket or something, mom was like changing his diaper, and I saw the little black belly button thing, lost it, because it was so scary to me. I asked my mom too, I'm like, am I making that up? And she said that I really was very scared of it.
0: No kidding.
2: Yeah, the little umbilical cord, yeah.
0: Why do you think you remember that moment? Is it traumatizing, or
2: yes,
0: was that a story that was like told a lot when you were a little kid?
2: Because I remember asking my mom about it.
0: Demon,
2: I mean, that's like
0: belly
2: my
0: button.
2: Only 3-year-old memory, but I just remember the little gross umbilical cord thing, and I was not having it. Horrifying.
0: Unreal.
2: And then I grew up loving scary movies, so who knows?
0: 3 years old.
2: Mm-hmm.
0: Do you remember anything else when you look back on that time, or is it like the belly button?
2: I remember kindergarten, so I was like 5.
0: What do you remember about kindergarten?
2: I used to get in trouble because, you know, you'd play house because you'd have like playtime. Mm-hmm. And I always wanted to be the dog.
3: Right on brand.
2: So I would be just tearing ass like all over, like on all fours and barking. And my kindergarten teacher, Miss Sloan, did not like that. So she told me that I needed to calm down.
3: Katie, you are not a dog.
0: I was thinking that you were going to say, like, I wanted to be everyone's mom. So
3: yeah, me too.
0: Like,
3: I was like,
0: pushing
3: bossy.
0: Them around? No,
3: yeah.
0: You were the dog.
3: Like, I wanted to be the dog. I was barking
2: dog.
3: And biting everybody.
0: I was in, how old are you in kindergarten?
2: I think 5 and 6.
0: I was in kindergarten when I lost my dinosaur Lego. I've talked about this before on the show, but that was a very traumatizing moment, and I still want to find that Lego. I wanted to have that Lego.
3: Aww.
0: For some reason, I remember that. I remember being at an NBA championship when the Detroit Pistons beat the LA Lakers. I remember Luke Walton hitting the three with about like 2 minutes left and then a black lady behind me going, "It's okay, baby. We still gonna win." And we still did win.
3: Yeah.
0: We still did win. I remember like some elf-looking man. He wasn't an elf. More of a wizard walked up to me after they won as the confetti was falling. And he said, "Remember, this will never happen again."
3: And it has not.
0: It has not. They haven't even come close. I remember getting lost at Disneyland. And I don't remember my age, but my parents purposely lost me. I've told that story before, too. Mm-hmm. But sometimes I don't know if I remember things because I remember them or if my parents told me. Or if it's photographs.
3: Or it's trauma.
0: That's fair.
3: You never forget the trauma.
2: Mom, where are you?
0: Although I was talking to someone about trauma, and someone said something to me where they think that I went through things and I don't remember them because I blocked them off.
3: That could also be a possibility. A lot of people do that.
0: And apparently there are things that you can take that make you remember them. And I kind of want to go
3: through
0: them. Because they say it's healing. Because they say that sometimes you have defenses that you
3: ayahuasca?
0: Don't really realize you have. Yeah, my uncle, I almost said his name, but he doesn't want me to say his name, does it? And he says that it's helped him a lot. Well, Ashley, let's kick it to you right after we talk to Hannah, because Hannah says that she was 4 and she remembers something when she was 4. Hannah, first question is, how old are you?
4: Hi. How old am I? 27.
0: Okay, so you remember something that happened to you when you were 4. What was it?
4: Yeah, we were living with my grandparents. My parents were really young parents, and we were about to move into a house, so we were all sleeping in like the same king-size bed. And I woke up in the middle of the night to my uncle's over 4 foot iguana crawling up the bed.
2: Oh my God.
4: I woke up my dad like in tears, like Iggy's in the bed. Dad, like, you have to stop it. And I've been scared of reptiles ever since.
0: Yeah.
3: That'll do it.
0: That will do it.
3: That would definitely do it. Oh my goodness. I'm terrified
0: right now. That's
3: the trauma
0: you remember. Ashley, you got anything? Yep.
3: I remember being in preschool. I remember being in preschool because my grandmother was the teacher, and I remember all the kids having to go to sleep. And I'm like, Grandma, can I stay up and get snacks? So I would stay up, and she would give me I used to love pears. So she would cut up pears for me and put them in a little bowl. And I had to be like 4 or 5.
0: Your grandma was your teacher?
3: Yeah, my preschool teacher.
0: That's the best.
3: So everybody's taking naps. They're pulling out their cots. Nobody wants to go to sleep. And I'm just like fake laying down. And she's like, all right, come on.
0: I remember my grandma taking me to Toys R Us so we could get Tech Deck dudes.
3: Ooh.
0: But I don't remember how old I was.
2: What's a Tech Deck?
3: I don't know either.
0: Katie.
3: Tech Deck? Let's see.
0: Ladies, Tech Deck dudes were the best. Now, you can still buy Tech Decks. You can still buy Tech Decks. They're just finger skateboards. But Tech Deck dudes were a thing where they were thumbs.
2: Oh,
0: they looked like thumbs, like that? They had clothes.
3: See, back
0: and
3: in
0: stuff
3: my day,
0: on.
3: We just used our pens. Yeah. We would like that.
0: Back in your day, Tech Deck dudes are back in your day. You just didn't have them because you weren't cool enough. Sid, what do you remember?
1: I think 3 or 4, or I was turning 4, and my mom complained one day that she was tired of the Jehovah Witness knocking on the door. So my dad said, I'll take care of it. And sure enough, when he knocked on the door, my dad ripped open the door, screamed, the devil was here, and then slammed the door in their face.
0: Well, that would definitely be something I would remember.
3: You don't need a no soliciting sign for that.
0: When you bring it up to mom and dad, do they deny it or do they go, yep, we did it?
1: Mom usually gets a very embarrassed face, and my dad just like, yeah. I did it.
0: That
3: not
0: was
3: proud,
0: me.
3: But it had to go down.
0: Listen, I don't like solicitors anyways. No offense to anyone who solicits when it's religion, because we can't hate on your religion, because then you send an email and we have to do an on-air apology, but you're a weirdo if you go door-to-door. Sid, thank you. I wonder what Jed remembers. Probably something Asian.
3: Oh, yeah, he definitely remembers something
0: probably
3: in Korea.
0: Something remembers something Asian.
3: When I was living in Korea. He does, for sure. But he also has a great memory, so he probably remembers actually being born.
2: I know, right?
0: I remember saying,
2: my mom,
3: it was really light.
0: I don't remember how old I was, but I remember saying, shut up, and my aunt putting soap in my mouth, and my mom, like, you know.
2: I got the soap treatment.
3: White people love that soap in the kids.
0: Well, not my mom.
3: Oh, she didn't.
0: I remember my mom, like, I remember being in another room being like, because my mom was going off on my aunt. Off, like, you know.
3: Put soap in my son's mouth.
0: Oh, ready to kill her. And then I thought, I could say shut up now. And then I said it, and my mom was like, I'll put soap in my mouth.
3: What happened if the kid likes the soap?
2: Yeah, that's true. Come on.
0: That might be why I don't remember too much, because all of a sudden I loved eating soap. Jed, what do you remember, buddy? I got to know from Jed. What does he remember? And my bet is it's Asian, if I had to guess. What do you remember?
5: Now, this is going to be very dark. But I remember.
0: All right, let's talk to him.
5: Well, no, because I remember when 9/11 happened. I was 5 years old. And the reason I remembered it is because my dad, I got out of school early and my dad took us to McDonald's.
3: The Twin Towers have been hit.
0: I don't remember 9/11.
5: Really?
0: I don't.
3: I was in the 7th grade, I believe, 6th or 7th grade.
0: I was, because it happened in 2001, which means I was 5. I was 5 years old, almost 6.
3: We had TVs in the class. I was watching it go down. Then we got let go out of school early. Mm-hmm. I was like, what's going on? Get home, sit in the living room with my parents. And it was all on the TVs. Mm-hmm. All on TVs.
0: I remember American Idol doing I'm Proud.

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1: Good morning.
2: Good morning.
1: How we feeling?
4: I am feeling amazing.
1: Yeah?
4: Yes.
1: It's a Wednesday.
5: Hump day.
1: Hump day is correct. A Judge Joe Show day. We're going to take you to court.
2: That's why it's the best day.
1: I love Judge Joe Show.
2: It's the best.
1: I'll even tell you what we're going to court for. We're going to talk to a husband and a wife, mom and a dad, about the Mother's Day failure. So I guess this guy wasn't too great on Mother's Day. Kind of, you know, had a little bit of an F up. And because of that, what we'll be arguing for is, should he get Father's Day? Should Father's Day be celebrated this year? Or should that be the redo of Mother's Day? Should mom get one more day, taking away a day from dad? 810 for that. 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Hey, what are you doing? You listening to the podcast while you're eating lunch? You listen to the podcast as you're cleaning up at night? Are you listening to the podcast and it's Saturday? Happy weekend? I don't know, whatever. You know,
4: like
1: we got
4: that.
1: People listening to the podcast.
4: Time traveler.
1: So you in the future, you can skip ahead to Judge Joe Show. It's worth it. And then skip back and check everything else out. We're going to be talking, you know, last week. This is like kind of like the last couple weeks of school. So we've got some like graduation moments that we're going to talk about. We've got moments that will be super, super, super fun and happy and silly. We have three moments that will bring tears, sadness, sorrow. I'm just kidding. We don't have that.
4: Right.
2: Who's going through the funk?
1: You never really know. So you never know what we'll get into. Let's have some fun. Let's kick off the show with Taylor Swift. Because we love Taylor Swift. A little Fate of Ophelia to kick off the show. Happy Wednesday. Good morning.

0: You know, I think sometimes it's a little, would the word be taboo to talk about money, or what would it be? It would
1: be a little. I think taboo is a good word.
0: Can someone give me the definition of taboo?
1: Something that shouldn't be spoken of, or that is like culturally like shocking to people, I think would be a good way to describe it.
2: Or gauche.
1: Yeah.
2: Love that word.
0: Yeah, sure. Gauche. I've never heard that, but I like it.
1: Sounds like
3: taboo behaviors or subjects are considered completely off limits because they are viewed as improper, offensive, or sacred.
0: Well, let's be taboo. Okay. We're live on 93.3 FLZ, and I would love for you to call into the Joe Show and tell me, how much money do you feel comfortable spending on concert tickets? Okay?
1: Okay.
0: Because I have the average price of a concert ticket in 2026, okay? Mm-hmm. And then I have how much in 2013.
3: Oh, God.
0: How much 9 concerts in 2013 would cost. Because there is someone who tweeted out 9 concert tickets that they paid for face value to see some incredible artists, by the way. MGMT, Kid Cudi, The National. Some of them I don't know. Grizzly Bear, I don't know who that is. The Flaming Lips.
1: Oh, they're good.
0: But Rush. How about this one? Erykah Badu.
1: Ooh.
0: Okay. So a ton of artists. How much do you feel comfortable paying for a concert ticket? So what do you guys want to know first? Do you want to know the average ticket price for 2026?
3: Yes.
1: Closest
0: How much
1: to,
0: do you guys think?
1: Closest to, without going over, I'm going to say $185.
3: I'm going to say about $250.
2: I'm going to go $150.
0: The average ticket price, remember, they're stadiums. They got all over the place. $130.
1: Okay.
3: Okay.
1: Okay.
0: Now, granted, how much is it sitting on the floor? Right. Probably, who even knows?
2: Right.
3: It could be thousands.
0: Nobody knows.
2: Nobody want to know.
0: I mean, I think about when I went to the NBA playoff game in Orlando a couple of weeks ago. The tickets, Jed and I sat in the upper bowl. The tickets in the lower bowl, some of them were over $5,000.
3: Oh, my gosh.
0: So $130 is the average ticket price in 2026. Now, how much money do you think this millennial paid, as they call it in the thing, millennial, but how much do you think this person paid to see 9 concerts in 2023? One more time, The National, MGMT, Erykah Badu, Kid Cudi, Rush, Bell and Sebastian, The Flaming
3: Lips.
0: I'm
3: going to say $160.
2: I think it's, so for all of them together, I'm going to say $50 each, so 9 times 50 is $450.
0: Sure.
2: $450, yep, that's what I'm going with.
1: I'm
2: going
1: to say $270, $30 a ticket for 9 shows.
3: I'm thinking $30, yeah.
1: Yeah.
0: They paid? Oh, and Ludacris was one of them, too.
1: Oh, okay.
0: So pretty good shows. They paid $45.
1: For all of them?
0: For all of them. All 9.
3: I'm about to say,
0: that'd be
3: $5
0: a ticket.
3: Some tickets used to be like $12, bro.
0: Yeah.
3: $20 max.
1: And think about venues like the amphitheater where they had the lawn. So you could just get GA back in the day in 2013.
3: Right.
1: And just, boom, there you go.
0: So with everything, with how much money everything costs nowadays, they're saying that the average American more than likely will only be able to afford 1 and maybe 2 concerts a year.
2: That is depressing.
0: Unless isn't that crazy?
3: Yeah. What is it? Buy later, pay now? They're going to have that for concerts if they don't have it already.
0: Wait, buy later, pay now?
3: No, pay, what is it? When you buy it?
1: It's yeah, buy now, pay later.
3: Yeah, buy now, pay later.
0: If I'm paying now, yeah, I'm not buying it. I want to know what's going on. I think you just pickpocketed me.
3: You get a whole year. So it's like you can go to as many concerts as you want. You just got to put it on credit.
1: Yeah, buy with Afterpay or whatever it is.
3: I'm pretty sure they have it now. They have it on everything, even groceries.
0: We love these artists, but People are blaming megastars like Beyonce, Taylor Swift, and Harry Styles. Those were the three that they named where they are blaming for the concert tickets raising so much. But the thing is I don't understand how you blame those people.
3: Yeah.
0: Because they perform in stadiums, so they're selling more tickets than anyone else.
3: It's the resellers.
0: Exactly.
3: And the bots go in and buying, you just buying up all the tickets.
1: That's
0: now, that's what you would think, though. It is not the resellers.
1: Not
0: this
1: true.
0: Is average face value of tickets.
3: Okay.
0: So the resellers are making everything even more expensive.
3: Mm-hmm.
0: For example, the Orlando Magic tickets I got them at face value.
3: Yeah.
0: But the people who were sitting next to Jed and I paid, I think, like triple the amount that we paid. Which you might be wondering why I didn't sell them. Well, it's because Jed and I went to a historic comeback.
1: Yes, we did.
0: So that's why we didn't sell the tickets, although maybe we should have. We could have paid for a Korean. Think about that. So the question is, knowing all of that, I mean, do you guys even want to go to concerts now? Because now when I start seeing things like that, I go, well, I wonder what would happen if we just stopped going.
3: I thought about that, too. What if people just stop buying tickets to concerts just because they're so expensive?
2: It'd be a movement.
1: That would be the ultimate protest. I'm not going to stop going to concerts.
3: I don't think Jed would be able to stop.
1: I couldn't stop going.
3: I got to see Billy Strings.
1: even that was hard to get face value tickets for. Like, you got to be on the website right at the drop of the
3: release.
1: It's not fun either.
3: Yeah.
1: As a fan, I miss when I'm going to date myself a little here, but back when I was like 12, 13 years old, I would call the box office and ask them for tickets.
0: You would call them at 12 and 13?
1: Yeah.
0: Yeah, I
3: Who
0: doubt
3: was your
0: it.
3: Mom, yeah.
1: Come on. No, my first concert
0: you
1: ever.
0: Were I had 12 and 13. You were calling to get tickets.
1: I swear to God.
0: Did the people at the box office go, where's your mom?
1: No, they didn't. They
3: How did you pay?
1: They only get a credit card over the phone.
3: Jed, I don't believe
2: that.
0: That's the biggest BS story.
3: He was okay with going in strangers' bags yesterday at the gym. He's okay with taking his mom's credit card and just, you know, running it over the phone.
1: I was with my dad when I got him.
3: But your dad didn't answer.
0: You called them and you paid over the phone with your. How would you pay with your credit card?
1: You just read your phone. Your
0: you don't have a credit.
3: Prove it. Let's hear you read a credit card.
0: Yeah, actually, yeah. Could you do that? Pull out your credit card. Let's see.
4: Yeah. Did you use a Home Alone 2 voice changer?
0: Yeah. What
1: Peter
0: did you do?
1: 4-5-4-4-4
0: Keep the change, you filthy animal.
1: Security code 109.
0: I don't believe that story, but
3: I love you.
0: Come on, you really called it.
1: I swear to God, 2008.
3: What concert?
1: It was Peter Frampton live at Pine Knob Music Theater.
0: Wait,
3: what?
0: You
3: 12 years old, Jed? This didn't happen.
0: Hi, I'd like to see Peter Frampton.
1: I had a deeper voice than that.
0: No, you didn't.
1: Yes, I did.
0: No,
1: and the tickets were only $60.
0: No, you didn't.
1: The tickets were $60 total.
0: It would be sensational if I could get the tickets to Peter Frampton. Electric. It would be simply electric.
1: It was electric.
0: Oh, it was electric. By the way, I just moved here from... Wait, didn't you live in Korea?
1: I had moved at that summer after.
0: Hey, I'm moving to Korea.
3: So I really need these tickets.
0: It'll be the last American show I go to.
1: It was for about 2 years.
0: It'd really be electric.
3: Great story, Jed.
1: It's true, I swear to God.
0: How much were the tickets?
1: $30 a piece.
0: $30. Now, I don't know the concept of money, but my dad tells me I'm getting a great deal.
1: Well, I got $20 a week for mowing the lawn.
3: Well, that didn't matter because you used a credit card.
0: You got $20 a week with allowance?
1: For doing laundry and
3: for cutting
1: grass.
3: I used to get $20 for lunch.
0: $20?
3: And I wouldn't eat at lunch. I'd save it.
0: Oh, yeah. I know you. Okay. Oh, I know you.
1: For lunch.
3: Yeah, I used to save it.
1: I don't believe that, Ashley. I don't believe that. I'm balling $20.
3: Mama was working overtime.
0: Think about this. $20 a week. You'd have to work for like 2 months to get $20 a week is really a lot of money.
3: It is. For a 12-year-old that can use a credit card?
0: Hey, it's simply sensational. I've got a credit card. Unbelievable. Talk to me. Let's play some Olivia Dean.

0: Oh my goodness. Oh my goodness. We've got a lot going on. I'm really, really excited for Judge Joe's show. I think this is going to be an interesting one, right? We're calling all moms, dads, kids, whoever's ever been around a parent, we're going to need your help because a husband and a wife are, well, they're not necessarily getting along too much. And really, it is his fault. Imagine waking up for Mother's Day, especially when it's your first Mother's Day and you're not celebrated. And she'll break down, you know, exactly why she felt like she wasn't celebrated. But she has contacted us, and I want to credit her brain because I think this is actually pretty interesting. She would like to take his Father's Day. She wants Father's Day, and she wants a redo of Mother's Day. She feels like because he acted like that, his first Father's Day should be next year. And Father's Day of this year is going to be her holiday. I've never heard of anything like this before.
1: Right.
0: I don't know if anyone has.
2: Yeah. A little swapperooski.
0: Exactly. The Father's Day swapperooski. Mm-hmm. Jed, you've got a couple hours to figure out how to spell it, and that will be the title of Judge Joe Show's podcast. That's coming up at 8:10. We've got, you know, little under 2 hours until then. So download our free iHeartRadio app, stream us there. You'll be able to get everything. Ashley, what's your sign is coming?

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0: 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Tampa Bay's number one and only hit music channel, 93.3 FLZ. It is the Joe Show. Breeze Airways.
1: Seriously nice.
0: Nice. Ashley, you are going on a trip.
2: Yes.
0: And
2: I know. Get that paper out the way. I'm trying to see your beautiful face and that bang.
0: Thank you. What?
2: You got a bang right there.
0: Oh, I do?
2: I love it.
0: I don't know what to do with my hair.
2: It's very Superman. Yeah. I like it. Yeah.
3: Okay. Okay. To go
2: and
3: back.
2: Crybaby. Remember Crybaby?
4: Crybaby, yeah. Yes. Johnny Depp, okay.
2: Yeah.
5: Ooh, look at the hair.
3: Hey. Hey. How you doing? I'll be here all week.
2: Your hair looks great today.
0: Let's restart. Breeze Airways is seriously nice. Ashley, you're going to North Carolina.
2: Yeah, Charlotte. It's my first time ever. I heard it's beautiful there.
0: Are you? I'm assuming you're flying there. You would.
2: Yeah.
0: That'd be crazy.
2: Nah.
0: Okay. There is a woman. I was watching TikTok last night. She is getting absolutely killed, and I want to know what you guys think. Are there things that you can bring on the plane to eat and things that you should not bring on the plane to eat? 800-409-9393. Text in at 97720. Pretend we're on the 93.3 FLZ Joe Show plane, which we don't have one.
2: The Boeing 93.3.
0: We're on that one. No, we've got the Breeze Airways plane. Mm-hmm. And pretend we're on that plane and, you know, you're hungry.
2: Mm-hmm.
0: Are there certain things you should not bring on the plane? And are there certain things that you can? Of course, you can bring certain, you know, people eat on the plane all the time. But I do think that there is like a list of food where you should not take it on the plane. And by the way, what she brought on the meal, and she admitted it was smelly, which is why people are like, okay, it was chicken.
2: What?
0: From
2: where?
0: And then they started listing off things that are not. They didn't say where the chicken was from.
2: Yeah,
0: she just showed it. It did look. You ever seen like the cold chicken you can buy from Publix?
5: Yeah.
0: That's in like the thing. It's like the marinated one and it's the chicken breast. I love that.
5: It's like pre-cooked, yeah.
0: It makes my fridge smell like poop.
2: Oh.
0: Every single time I get it. And I get it every other day. It's mm-hmm. like my lunch. I eat two chicken breasts. Like that, if I brought that on the plane, that'd be kind of a jerk move. And it looked like that.
2: It'd smell. But I'm someone who brings any and everything on the plane. So I let people bring stuff. Because I'll bring Chinese food. I'll bring White Castle. I'll bring Popeyes. I'll bring, anything. Nothing is off limits.
5: I'm the same way, Ashley.
2: Yeah.
5: And people hate me because I bring beef jerky on the airplane.
2: Oh, so
5: that's probably the worst.
2: I ate Fritos last time when I came back from LA on the airplane.
4: Maybe unpopular opinion. I say no eating on the plane.
5: It never.
4: It's too messy. It's too stinky. Unless it's like the snacks that they bring around.
2: He's like,
4: but anything else? Oh, like people bring like chicken wings on. It just that vinegary smell.
2: Oh, there's a Popeyes in the Atlanta airport. What you mean?
4: Crazy.
0: I don't want to give out your business, so I'm not saying this is you this weekend at all. But let's say you were going to go visit someone that you want to hook up with. Okay. And once again, I'm not giving out Ashley's business, so this has nothing to do with Ashley. What if I were to tell you, and this could maybe help those smelly plane, I don't want to smell the stank. Did you know that quite literally the worst place to eat for your body is in a plane?
2: Really?
0: Did you know that you will be bloated for like a full day if you consume anything on a plane that's not water? That's the truth.
4: Wow. I believe that.
0: Anything that has calories will stick in your body because of the altitude for about 24 hours.
5: Oh, and the cabin pressure.
4: You get all gassy.
5: Yeah, that makes a lot of sense.
0: I was trying to fit into pants when I was going to Arizona, so I didn't eat. And that was like a 9-hour like trip.
2: Mm-hmm. I'm going to go on a fast for the first 2-hour flight.
5: Well, lucky, yeah. I was about to say, it's not that long of a flight.
2: Like, so you really need hot food. But I really wanted some licorice.
5: Ooh, that's a go-to airport snack, too.
0: Licorice
2: and Fritos.
0: Is okay.
2: Licorice and Fritos.
0: Fritos
2: though.
0: Are not okay.
2: I know, but I wanted the salty sweet.
0: It is good, but what about Chex Mix? Chex Mix don't smell like anything.
2: No, they do.
5: They have a smell,
2: they
5: for
2: definitely
5: sure.
2: smell like...
5: They smell like salty.
4: Seasoned.
5: You know what I'm saying?
4: A little seasoned.
0: Really?
5: Yeah, I think they have like a
0: just like a normal Chex Mix?
2: I ate some here yesterday. I was like, oh my God, my fingers smell from dipping my hand in there.
0: You had Chex Mix yesterday?
2: I did. We had some in the building.
5: Where?
2: They're gone. I took all four packs.
0: You took four packs of Chex Mix?
5: That's okay. I had four packs of Goldfish. So.
4: Where are you guys getting these chips?
5: They were right outside of the studio, Katie.
4: Wow. Yeah.
0: Did we actually have Chex Mix?
2: Yes. The OG. We had the blue bag.
0: We had the best snack, and you took all four of them?
2: Yes.
0: You get paid money, don't you?
2: What do you need them for? You get paid money, too.
0: I would have loved to have one of them as a snack at work.
2: I mean, you like the popcorn.
5: Yeah, you're a popcorn guy. Grocery shop. I will not bring popcorn on an airplane. I can tell you that much.
2: Why?
5: Just it's a messy snack.
0: I feel like popcorn's a nice thing to bring because it smells good. Everyone loves
2: the smell
0: of popcorn.
2: That's kind of messy, though. It gets everywhere.
5: It's really messy.
2: In your hands.
5: Yeah, that's the only reason why.
0: All right, but not mess. We're talking about smell.
4: Okay.
0: So what is the what are the foods that you should not bring? I've got a couple, and they're all things that Katie brings to work for lunch.
2: Eggs, peppers.
0: Cannot bring hard-boiled eggs.
2: Yeah.
5: No broccoli.
0: Well, don't say, you brought hard-boiled eggs onto a plane?
4: No, I told you I don't eat on flights, but you're talking about me also bringing into work.
2: Yeah, she's thinking about the work stuff. Yeah.
0: I'm also the same person who's come on the air and said that anyone who shames anyone for bringing food to work is a psychopath because we need to eat. The plane is different because we're locked in like an area for hours.
4: No eggs.
0: Mm-hmm. Eggs, tuna, any type of fish.
2: Yeah.
0: You cannot do it.
2: And I fly with catfish, so.
0: I think about that is
4: diabolical. Sorry.
2: I'm actually flying back from North Carolina with fried catfish.
5: See, I don't understand how they can let people
2: It's only
5: fly.
2: 2 hours.
5: I know, but I don't understand how you can bring in outside food from the airport through as like, because you're not checking a bag, right?
2: Yeah, it's just going in my carry-on.
5: I don't get how airports, it's a TSA.
2: What do you mean? Girl's got to eat. I like the food in other states sometimes, and I want to bring it here and enjoy it on my couch. I can't do that?
5: No, you're more than welcome to do that. I just am not interested why airports allow it.
2: So if anybody's flying to and from Charlotte this weekend, you will smell fried catfish.
0: I think about the Detroit airport because they have a Popeyes in the airport. Popeyes. And without just there every single time I'm having trouble talking because I'm thinking about that smell. It's so disgusting. I love Popeyes. I hate the smell. And without fail, there's always someone on the flight who has the frickin' Popeyes. Mm-hmm. Like, the Popeyes doesn't exist literally everywhere, and they can't take a break or eat their frickin' chicken before they get on the flight. I hate that. I love it.
5: So
0: hype. And there is a difference. Like, people who bring Chick-fil-A on their flights, because, you know, the Chick-fil-A is
2: I hate Chick-fil-A on flights,
0: TPA.
2: Though. It has a smell.
0: I love the smell of Chick-fil-A.
2: That and the Panda Express, it has a smell.
5: Oh, I love the smell of Panda.
0: You gotta eat your Panda before. The Columbia, like, I'll fly Delta, and people will try to bring, like, a Cuban on. You can't bring...
2: No. I don't want anything with onion, low-key.
0: So,
4: right, no onions. That goes on the list.
0: Yes, this woman is catching a lot of crap. So maybe you should do that. Actually, let's try to see if we can go viral.
2: Okay.
0: Do you mind grabbing, like, if it is catfish, could you film yourself taking a bite of the catfish on the plane?
2: Absolutely. I eat my food on a plane.
0: All right. Film yourself doing it and be like, is this rude to do it?
2: Okay.
5: I wish they had a microwave on the plane.
0: At Live with Joe show on socials, there will be a payoff. It's just going to be in a couple of days.
2: Yeah. Mm-hmm.
0: As Ashley goes to North Carolina, she's going to eat catfish on the plane. I want to see what people...
2: I am.
0: I've never seen Katie gag on the air.
2: I might do something. What is that place you like? It's the...
0: Bojangles?
2: Yeah, I've never had it.
0: You should just get it across the street. It's now here in St. Pete.
2: I know, but I'll get it in North Carolina. Eat it on the plane.
0: It probably is better. It probably is better.
2: Better on the plane, too, though.
0: You're going to get fat. And your body won't be able to do anything about it. Imagine being me. I'm fat every day.

0: Oh, yeah, they did. Oh, yeah, they did.
1: What a history lesson.
0: Yeah. Hey, let's do a history lesson right now. Let's figure out different foods. You know, I love Panda Express. This is not an ad in any way. They do not. It used to be. Not here, though.
2: Yeah, you're right.
0: Yeah, it was in
2: Detroit.
0: On our, yeah, so our show airs in different cities and stuff like that. So we used to read commercials for Panda Express somewhere else. I will read commercials for them for free, though. I am a spokesperson for them unofficial. I love Panda Express. We were just talking about it off the air, but Orange Chicken. Did you guys know that Panda Express, that family created Orange Chicken? And Panda Express is actually, it's like a family-operated franchise. It was started by a corporation. It was started by a father, and then he passed it down to his son. Found out all of this because one time on a flight, my dad was sitting next to this guy. And then when we got off the flight, my dad was like, hey, I want you to meet so-and-so. And my dad's like one of those guys where he makes friends everywhere. He's like Ashley. It's just like, they're talking. Honestly, kind of like Katie, too. Like, Katie's like, yeah, I've been talking to this person about Real Housewives of Chattanooga. Right. And I'm like, really? We have only been here for 10 minutes. But he's like, hey, meet someone. And I'm a little kid, so I'm being a brat. And I'm like, I don't want to meet anyone, but hi, how are you? And he handed me these cards. It was a pack of cards, and it was free Panda Express meals. And he's like, I own Panda Express. And I was like,
2: oh my gosh,
0: crap, you're the coolest. And I started to get really into it. They created Orange Chicken.
2: That's so dope.
0: Isn't that interesting to think about?
1: Yeah.
0: Interesting to think about like certain foods and go, oh my God, like they created that.
2: Right.
0: Like, I wonder who created the chicken tender.
1: Pub Sub.
0: Like, obviously a Pub Sub, yeah. It came from Publix, but like, who decided like we're gonna put chicken, like, is there a way to trace that back? Is there a way to trace back, like, who created this, who created that?
2: Mm-hmm. Yeah, I would love to know that.
0: You know, one of my favorites is who created the Cuban sandwich. We'll never really be able to find out who exactly did, but like, I'll never forget getting a tour of, do you guys remember getting a tour of the Columbia? How much fun that was?
1: Oh, yeah, that was sick.
0: We went into the kitchen. Let me tell you something. I love going into restaurants' kitchens because I like to see the cleanliness. Mm-hmm. I'm a big fan of kitchen nightmares. Yes. So, like, I got to, like, check out what's going on in there. It's freaking sick back there. It's the size of most restaurants just in the kitchen.
2: Right.
0: And then they would talk about different foods, and like, they talk about how the Cuban sandwich is what type of sandwich. They call it a leftover sandwich.
2: Oh, I didn't know that.
0: The whole point of the Cuban sandwich is like a bunch of like, they went
2: scraps.
0: Yeah. They went through the fridge and they were like, oh, we have some ham, we have some turkey, we have mustard, we've got, all right, we'll put pickles on it. Like, that's tomatoes. Like, that's how they
2: brilliant.
0: Made it, but then you, like, you know, it's like Miami versus Tampa, who's got the best Cuban? Mm-hmm. Oh, Miami created the Cuban, but wait, no, we created the Cuban. You know, the Columbia has a reason and a right to argue it because they've been around since, what, 1904 or something?
1: Mm-hmm. Yeah. Yes.
0: Who created it, though? I don't know. What does Google say?
1: Well, Google does say that the chicken tender pub sub was unofficially created by Publix in the 90s. But I will give you an answer on Cuban in just a second.
0: Who created the Cuban sandwich? I'm curious. Do we think it was created in Miami or Tampa?
2: I'm going to say Miami.
3: Tampa.
2: Really?
3: I really feel... Okay, so it says in early 1900s, Cuban immigrants brought the Cuban to the city, and Miami's saying the
2: 1960s. I said Miami. I don't know.
0: No, they're saying the early 1900s.
2: Oh, okay, okay. My bad. I was like, wait.
0: You were wrong.
2: Darn.
0: Yeah, no, I would think it would be Tampa.
3: Yeah, and it said it appeared on menus in Havana in the 1800s.
2: Okay.
0: So the Cuban sandwich did come from Cuba.
3: Yeah.
0: Because, you know, sometimes they do that.
2: Mm-hmm.
0: For example, Panda Express was a California company.
1: Yeah, it says cafes in Ybor City and nearby West Tampa, early 1900s is when it originated.
2: And everybody loved it so much. Like, hey, we need it for our city.
0: Yeah. That's kind of interesting, isn't it?
1: I can eat one every day.
0: What are some other foods? Like, who created what? Ooh. Who created the French fry?
1: The French?
0: I don't think so. I think the French, like, they don't have French fries in France. I believe what they call them is chips, but I meant to think about England.
1: They say French fries are Belgian.
2: Oh, really?
1: It says, according to Belgian folklore, the dish was born in 1680. is for poor. It's always goes back to poor people.
0: Is this a dumb topic?
1: Food history. This is sick.
2: The foods that we love were meant for people who couldn't afford food. That's what we're finding out.
1: Like hamburgers were like the leftover minced beef that they would make in Germany. Hamburg, Germany is where it originates from.
0: The hamburger was created in, Germany. You know what? Let's roll through all American dishes and see if America created any of them. What are other American dishes that we love?
3: I looked up the banana split.
0: Who created? You know what?
2: That's a classic.
0: Great poll, Katie. Who do we think created the banana split?
2: I think it was in America. I hope so.
0: I'm trying to think of bananas.
2: Yeah, hold on.
0: Bananas and ice cream.
1: Well, when I think ice cream, for whatever reason, I think of Vermont because of Ben and Jerry's.
0: Yeah, so but I'm Ben and Jerry didn't create ice cream.
1: I know, but they're one of the staples in American ice cream. I'm going to say it's somewhere on the East Coast.
3: You're correct.
1: Okay. Maryland.
3: No.
1: Oh, damn it.
2: New Jersey.
0: New York.
3: No, but you're getting closer. Rhode Island?
1: Pennsylvania.
3: Okay. Pennsylvania. Yeah.
0: Who created it?
3: So it was invented in 1904 by a 23-year-old soda jerk working at a pharmacy in La Trobe, Pennsylvania.
0: You don't have to call him a jerk. You don't know him.
3: I love that they were called soda jerks.
0: I did. It's crazy.
2: He was like, hey, let's put a banana here. Mm-hmm. Let's do this. Okay.
0: America created barbecue.
1: Correct. The American South created barbecue. True American barbecue differs drastically from European roasting of meats.
0: Oh, yeah. No. Listen, when I was in England, the meat was strange.
1: It was yucky.
0: We do it better. They do other things better.
2: Yeah.
0: Both are great.
1: Southern fried chicken is also an American staple.
0: That, I guess, would make sense considering it's Southern fried chicken. Well, yeah. But who fried the first chicken?
1: They're saying African slaves in the 1800s.
2: Who created green bean casserole?
0: That's a good point.
2: Because you've been eating it since you were young, right? So
0: fried chicken was, though, made in America?
1: Yes.
0: That's pretty sick. We've got fried chicken. We've got barbecue. We've got banana split.
3: There it is. And the green bean casserole is from New Jersey.
0: Oh, there you go.
1: And it was by a white woman, Ashley.
3: Yep.
2: What's her name?
1: That's why you're wondering. Dorcas.
0: Really? Dorcas. You don't know her. You don't have to call her a jerk. Oh my God, I just looked at the time. We got to move on.
2: Oh.
0: Ah, this is fun. Maybe we run this back.
3: I kind of love this. Yes.
0: Honestly, this is fun. But we're gonna move on. I want one more food, but we got to move on.
1: Okay. All right, we're getting a lot of good texts.
0: Come on, give me one more.
1: Lobster rolls.
0: Maine.
2: Yeah.
0: Lobster rolls.
2: That's Maine.
1: Served to prisoners. Oh, chocolate.
0: Really?
1: Chocolate.
0: I'm going to get arrested. That's a great food.
1: Originally, it was served to prisoners because they thought it was dirty food because the animals were dirty, but now it's a delicacy.
0: Yeah,
1: chip cookies. I did not know this. Toll House Inn in Massachusetts. Nestle Toll House Cookies. Mind blown.
2: What?
1: You get it? Because it was created at the Toll House Inn, chocolate chip cookies.
0: Toll House.
1: Nestle Toll House.
0: Oh. My grandmother didn't create the chocolate chip cookie because she's perfected it. What's coming up with the news?
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21: So it was... Excuse me. Okay. Here we go. Influencer Gabriela Gonzalez accused of conspiring with her dad, who is an attorney right here in Florida in the Orlando area, for trying to hire a hitman to kill Gabriela's ex-boyfriend. And you actually might know him. Here's more on it.
22: Reports say she was arrested in California for conspiracy to commit the crime. The 25-year-old is a social media influencer who posts about her daily life to her nearly 500,000 followers. According to the affidavit, the father-daughter duo were so obsessed with gaining custody over Gabby's 7-year-old daughter that they made a plan to kill this man, the girl's father, Jack Avery, who also just so happens to be a singer-songwriter out of Hollywood, who was a member of a boy band called Why Don't We in 2010. The report claims they were scouring the dark web for a hitman,
0: eventually
22: settling on a plan to stage a fatal car accident in L.A.
21: Isn't that wild?
2: That is crazy.
0: Shut up.
21: Yes.
0: Dude.
21: We played Why Don't We on FLZ forever.
0: How about I've hung out with Jack,
21: no way.
0: Like,
21: have you really?
0: A lot.
21: Oh, God.
0: Back when they first started, though. Like, I don't even know if he would. I think he might actually know me. I swear to God.
21: Isn't that insane, though? That is crazy.
0: Are you kidding me? Yeah.
21: They were going to stage a fatal car accident.
0: Shout out to Howard Lesnick, by the way. That's nuts.
21: I know.
0: What? They were going to kill him?
21: They were going to kill him.
0: He's a really nice guy.
21: Yeah.
0: That shows you how much I know. I didn't even know that he had a kid.
21: Yeah. 7-year-old. But he's okay.
2: Wow, bro. This is, I'm just mind blown by this. Oh, my God.
0: Isn't he young?
2: He is 26.
21: Yeah. She's 25.
2: She's, yeah. Wow.
21: So we're going to talk about Kim Kardashian. She revealed that she takes 35 supplements every day. 35 supplements.
2: I'm not shocked by
21: that. To keep herself looking good, feeling spectacular. This is Kim talking to Amy Poehler about it.
3: Supplements. I take probably 35 supplements a day.
2: Kim!
3: I spread them out 3 times a day, and I thought, okay, I can't.
0: That's a good thing. Right?
15: Yeah, I thought it was a good thing, too.
0: It's a very good thing. Why did she say, Kim!
3: I think I do this fish oil right now, like anymore. I have like pill fatigue. I have to stop these fish oil. And I got my blood work and it was so evident that I stopped and I had to start again.
2: But it is tough to take fish oil because when you take it, you like taste it for a long time.
3: The pills are just so big.
2: I know.
21: Dude, I cannot with fish oil supplements. Like
0: fish
21: burp.
0: Oil burps are
21: yes, the it's so gross. For me, it is not. Yeah. The juice ain't worth the squeeze.
23: It's like eating a can of sardines.
21: Right. Mm.
0: I can't believe that she tried to kill
2: Jack
0: Avery.
2: Dude, I'm literally still, I'm like down a rabbit hole in this. I'm going to be stuck on this story for a good minute. Because what?
0: So confused.
21: And not saying that it's ever
2: the
21: okay.
2: The daughter and the deity.
21: Yeah. Come on, to like hire a hitman, but to like stage a car accident seems so extra.
23: It's very far-fetched.
0: It's
23: very
0: funny, too, when lawyers try to commit crimes. Like, shouldn't you know that you should not do that?
2: Oh, my God.
0: All right, what's the other story? I'm sorry.
21: No, that's okay.
0: I'm probably going to go back to the story like 6 times.
21: It's wild. And, you know, we talk about aliens all the time. And now Steven Spielberg believes that he deserves to be an ambassador to aliens due to all the alien movies that he's made over the years.
24: I made Close Encounters. My first alien movie, I was 17 years old. It was called Firelight in 8mm. I made E.T. and I co-produced Men in Black. Yep. And War of the Worlds.
0: You're just bragging.
24: No, I'm not bragging. Here's the point I'm trying to make. I've made all these movies where I've kind of played an ambassadorial role. Mm-hmm. They've never shown themselves to me. Why is that? It's so unfair.
0: Wow.
24: It's so unfair.
0: Wow.
21: Like, who would be a good ambassador?
0: For aliens?
21: I mean, according to Jed, the aliens are already here.
23: Yeah, they exist in different dimensions.
0: See, this is where I'm convinced you guys don't watch the news. Has no one been watching the news?
2: Here you go with this again.
24: Yeah, right? I know.
21: The UFO stuff.
0: Yeah.
21: Yeah.
0: They're like literally, what's his name? Jesse on Fox News last night was talking about
23: Jesse Waters.
0: Yeah, Jesse Waters. There's 3 different alien species that they're like, it's the Nordic aliens. They're the ones that look like humans, but they're like 8 feet tall.
23: Yeah, the humanoids.
0: Blonde hair. There's the cricket people. They look like insects. Do you know the name of that?
23: No. What are they called?
0: I don't know. You guys are crazy.
23: Well, no, because
0: because I knew you guys were going to do this to me. I'm not crazy.
23: Spooky music.
0: I'm not crazy. That's what I say.
2: Yeah, you do say that a lot.
0: I'm not crazy.
23: So, okay, we have one origin is the Nordic, right, Joe? So what would the bug people be? The Men in Black?
21: Yep. The cricket folks.
23: The cricket folk.
0: 4 species of aliens recovered from crash UFOs, according to CIA scientists.
23: Okay. CIA's never lied to us before.
2: Mm-mm.
0: Why would he?
23: Because it's a false flag.
0: The CIA has lied to us.
23: It's a false flag. It's a distraction.
0: You're a false.
23: I am a false flag. I really work for the FBI. I'm here to infiltrate the FCC and mass communication.
0: Well, now I can't find it. I'm not crazy.
2: It's not on the internet anyway. We have to clean from the internet.
23: That happens all the time, though, Ashley. Just go to the Internet Archive. There are so many things on Mandela there that you would believe. Yeah.
2: Never happened. We saw it, but it never
23: Nordic
2: happened.
23: Bugs.
21: Aren't there lizard people?
23: Is there one? Yeah, lizard people.
21: Okay.
23: Like the what are the characters for
0: Jesse Waters.
23: Okay,
0: bang.
23: Here we go.
4: Over a billion people have visited the site. A billion. It's got to be a record. The War Department says more files will be released soon. UFO experts and top researchers have been investigating aliens for years. Their sources say dozens of crashed UFOs have been recovered, and what they found inside? Shocking.
5: And do people think that there's one type of non-human intelligence that's visiting the Earth, or is there many, many types?
6: People who have been involved in recoveries have said
7: there are at least four separate types. Now, I have not had direct access to that, but I believe the people who I talk to. Four different types of life.
4: Four different species of aliens. Another scientist called them Greys, Nordics, Insectoids, and reptilians.
23: Okay, reptilians, lizard people. Yep. Is this one of those moments where Alex Jones was right?
2: Man, the tall Greys are the scariest.
0: The Greys are freaky. Yeah. The Nordics kind of hot.
23: Yeah, she comes with braids.
0: But they're like 8 feet tall.
23: That's like Avatar.
0: The reptilians, scary.
2: Yeah.
0: And the insectoids, don't want to see those.
23: No.
0: Look like giant, like...
23: praying mantises?
0: Yes.
2: Oh, ew.
0: I know. See, I'm telling you guys. You guys gotta come over one night and watch the news with me. You'd be shocked at the things that I turn off and turn on.
2: I know, right? I'm learning that now.
0: Oh, I'm a big, you know, I keep it on YouTube TV. If I see something, volume on.
23: You should watch the movie, Joe, Prometheus. Because
0: you should watch the news.
23: No, you should watch because all there's truth to a lot of science fiction, i.e. the Matrix movies, Star Wars, there's a lot of truth to that, even though it's a space opera, but you should watch Prometheus because it's a lot of the stuff that they're releasing now in mainstream news. Mm-hmm. There are a lot of elements are in that movie with Prometheus.
2: It's a good movie.
23: Yeah, it's a prequel to Alien.
21: Interesting.
0: Just saying.
23: So there are
0: start hearing more things.
23: So you just confirmed with me, Joe, that there are lizard people, reptilians.
0: There's four of them.
23: Yeah, I know.
0: We know of.
23: I know, but I'm just saying
0: you reptilians.
23: Lizard people.
0: Yes.
2: And the lizards are gay.
0: No, the frogs are gay. Really? You really want to say that? I really hope a lizard person is a lizard. I did not call you gay. Unless you are gay, and I've got no problem with the gays. Right. So if you're gay, be gay.
2: Be gay.
0: But if you're not gay, I'm not calling you gay. That was Katie. Good luck.
2: Oh, sorry. I got it mixed up with the frogs.
0: Yeah, the frogs are gay. What is she? Is she crazy? She might be.
23: Hey, who am I to judge?
0: Four species of aliens.
2: Okay.
0: Just look it up one time. Thank you.
2: Should I wrap this up?
23: Yes, please.
2: Okay. And you can get all Joe Show news and content on our free iHeartRadio app, YouTube, Instagram, Twitch, and TikTok. Just search The Joe Show. Make sure to like, subscribe, and share.
0: Let me see. I'm going to find pictures for you guys.
2: Oh,
0: see
2: I these love photos.
0: Because there's pictures. Range from anywhere from like 5 feet tall to like, I believe it's the insectoids. They're like, no, the lizard people. They're like 12 feet.

0: You guys sourdoughing? You ladies sourdoughing or what?
1: No.
0: No? No sourdough?
1: Like making bread?
0: Yeah, you got sourdough?
1: No, I don't.
0: Watch this. 800-409-9393. Who's sourdoughing right now? Who's got sourdough on them? Who's doing that stuff? I'm telling you right now, every single Instagram story I got, if it's a woman, there is sourdough. Am I the only one who's seen that?
1: No, Nick Wise, his wife, Paige, that's all she's been doing is making sourdough bread.
0: Alyssa's best friend, Kylie, sourdough. A couple of my friends in Detroit, sourdough. Everyone is sourdoughing now.
2: I've been seeing a lot of videos, Joe, of people doing sourdough fails. Mm-hmm. It's like the people who are like expert chefs, and then they'll open it up and it'll be just like a bunch of just.
1: So they're still trying to make it.
2: Yeah. They're still trying to make it. Sourdoughing.
0: Kylie's selling the sourdough.
1: I saw that. Hers is really good. I mean, I haven't had it, but it looks really good.
0: Why not Publix?
1: It's something different about having it made by a friend with love.
0: You're the one that won't eat any potluck food.
1: Yeah,
0: because you don't want to.
1: You know what I'm saying? It's, you don't eat out of the kitchen. Love from someone you know.
0: Yeah.
2: But you know, ever.
1: Yeah. I
0: it's crazy.
1: Kitchen.
0: Watch this. Hey, Lexi, you sourdoughing?
3: Yeah, me and my sister and my grandfather's sourdough recipe has been alive for 60-something years now.
0: When you say alive, does that mean, because, you know, I'm not too hip to the sourdough game, but, like, when I watch Kylie's Instagram story, it's a lot of, like, you have to feed the bread. Like, this is like a living organism.
3: And that, yeah, exactly. And so when you use the term alive, that's exactly what it means. And so we've been passing this recipe through our family for years and years and years. And so each bit of the sourdough that gets passed around, you just continue to keep that alive and pass it along. So the sourdough recipe that me and my sister have had now is 60-something years old at this point.
1: Oh, wow. I'm jealous. Yeah. That's actually really cool to have in the family.
3: It really is. It honestly is the coolest. When you guys started talking about it, I was like, oh, that's exciting. I want to talk about that.
0: It's so interesting to me. Like, I don't know. I don't really want it because I don't want it. There's something. Why is the bread alive? I don't like it.
3: I couldn't explain it to you. I just know how to take care of it. You have to feed it. You have to burp it. It sounds like a real living thing. It's so crazy, but yeah.
0: I'm not a sourdough expert. Thank you so much, Lexi, for saying that. If you didn't, we would have not talked about that. Tell me about, you have to burp your bread.
1: Tell us about that.
0: It's crazy, dude. It's crazy.
3: Yes.
1: So what does that mean?
3: It is. So, like, when it rises, if you need to, like, let it breathe. So, like, you have to, like, open it at certain times so that it can breathe, and same thing with the feeding of it and everything. Like, my sister's so much better at it than I am. Thank God for my sister, because she's been the one that's, like, truly keeping it alive, because if I screw it up, my sister lives in Idaho. I have to wait until, like, I see my sister again to get the, like, original recipe back. So, like, if I kill mine off, which I kind of tend to do a lot, I have to wait till I see my sister again get the recipe back. But it makes my grandpa's famous sourdough pancakes or waffles, and they are just phenomenal. And to be able to pass that on to our kids is so cool.
1: That's really cool. I like that.
0: It's
1: kind of love a family tradition.
0: It's like a pet.
3: It is.
2: So wait, so how do you keep it? I'm confused. I'm not a sourdough guy.
0: You have to feed it. You have to keep it in the sun, don't you?
3: No, you have to keep it covered and out of the sun.
0: All right, never mind. See, I'm telling you, I'm not a sourdough guy, but I'm
1: from what you've seen
0: last night, I'm like, you know what? I'm thinking about the show. I'm thinking about what are the things we've done lately that's just like made me smile. I just want to smile. And one of my favorite things that we did, it was last month. And believe it or not, this podcast we did, I don't even think we ever told Ashley. It had over 250,000 streams. It had a 250,000 streams. Any ideas what it was? It was a 10-minute segment.
1: Really?
0: All we did was ask women do you drink Diet Coke? And we found out every white woman loves Diet Coke.
1: Yeah, it's true.
0: The next thing now is this is the sourdough game.
1: Oh yeah.
0: We might have to get a whole like community of it. And Lexi, what's cool too is I've noticed like you can do like rainbow sourdough.
1: I saw Kylie's rainbow can, on Saturday.
3: Oh my gosh, I just saw that. It looks so cool. I cannot wait to do that. I'm going to visit my sister for 2 weeks over the summer. Mm-hmm. That is on the list of things to do. And it's so funny because like sourdough is becoming really big now, but they're all original recipes. Like the fact that we've had this recipe for so long is just incredible. It's so cool.
0: You might have one of the oldest sourdough recipes in...
3: I'm saying.
1: Yeah.
3: I know.
1: Want to get that recipe, girl?
0: No. It's not about getting the recipe. She'd have to cut you off a little bit and you'd have to grow
3: it. Yeah, that's own. How it is. That's how we keep it going, is that it just keeps growing and, you know, you just have to keep cutting off separate pieces in order for it to be the same of the original recipe.
4: So it's dough that you keep covered, and then you feed it to make the...
1: Yeah.
4: Okay, this is making sense now.
0: I want to make sure everyone understands that, too, as Lexi says this. As Lexi says this, this isn't like she's got a cookbook in front of her.
4: Right.
0: Mm-mm. Now, that dough that she has, that was made by her dad 60 years ago.
4: Oh, my gosh.
3: My grandfather.
0: Or your grandfather. Yeah. My apologies.
3: Yep.
0: Her grandpa.
3: My grandfather, yep.
0: Grandpeppy. That's what she called him. Cool. Yes, Grandpeppy. The sourdough grandpappy.
3: Yep.
0: All right, Lexi, we love you, and
1: keep sourdoughing.
0: Yeah, keep sourdoughing.
3: That's right. That's right. I
0: a pottery class all together. We do a sourdough class together. We do, we have
3: fun.
0: Like home ec, basically.
2: Okay.
0: Yeah.
5: But how many sourdough starters would make it home?
1: Right.
0: I'm telling you right now, mine wouldn't.
1: Mine would not.
0: I am the only person who has actually killed a fake plant from Target.
5: I have too. I keep people alive. I can't keep others.
1: That's all that matters.
4: That's right.

0: This is going to be a very interesting one. Imagine your first Mother's Day, and you don't have to be a mom to imagine this. Just imagine being a mom. You have your first Mother's Day, you wake up, and nothing happens. Your husband does not celebrate you one bit. So Father's Day is just around the corner. And you want that holiday to now be yours. We've got a wife coming on the show who wants to take Father's Day away from her husband because he basically took Mother's Day away from her. Judge Joe show, less than an hour away. It's 7:30. We'll do it at 8:10. That means it's 40 minutes away. Right?
1: Yes, sir.
0: And I used to cheat off of Jedi. I'm figuring out math.

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Our high schoolers are already off. 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I know that you're going to be waking up late and all of that, but War of the Roses doesn't stop. 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So I don't want you to miss that. 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And because of the amount of people who support our podcast, we are one of the shows that were selected. Mm-hmm. And we want you to be a part of this big moment because it's got to succeed. We got to make sure that we get a ton of numbers on it so that we can continue to get new things and have fun things happen to us. So June 1st is when it will kick off. Follow and subscribe today.

0: so you don't miss it. With graduation and everything going on, Ashley wants to ask the question, what was the number one song when you graduated?
1: Out of banger.
0: So go in. I want you to find the song when you graduated. Are we doing high school or college?
1: Whichever one you guys want to do. I don't care. I didn't check college. I'm not going to lie. Well, we'll do high school. I feel like a lot of people graduated high school. Some people didn't want to go to college. Some people were forced to go to college.
0: Katie's face. Why did you just do that with your face?
1: Was it a banger? Oh, I hope it was.
2: Mine is a cringe banger.
1: Mine was good.
0: A cringe banger?
2: Yeah.
0: All right. So let's do this. 800-409-9393. Give me the year that you graduated. We'll give you the song. Ashley, you were the one that started. So if you would, what was the number one song when you graduated?
1: 2007 Beyonce Irreplaceable.
0: Oh,
1: I know.
0: Now that's a good one.
1: I mean, come on. It was number one. Beyonce still doing her thing. So shout out to me having an artist still living their best life, what, almost 20 years ago.
0: Is she living her best life
1: yes,
0: still?
1: Yes, she is. No. She just had the Cowboy Carter tour.
0: Wasn't that like 6 years ago?
1: No.
0: I don't know time.
1: Yeah, after 2020, time doesn't exist.
0: You think about like...
1: I remember being in the hallway, singing this song, hanging out with the homies, going to sing your breakfast, sing your drive around. Good times, man.
0: I've got mine. No one look.
2: Okay. I'm not looking.
0: Because we always got to do ladies first.
2: Okay.
0: Katie, do you have yours?
3: Yes.
0: Why are you so sad?
1: Right.
3: It's Britney Spears.
1: Yes.
3: Baby One More Time.
0: No way. That is so Summers. That is so fitting.
1: Bro, you trumped
0: mine. That is so fitting.
2: I love that for you.
0: I gotta be honest. I think that there's a potential that maybe.
1: I'm jealous.
0: Hold on, let me see. All right,
1: here we go. Katie, it's the best one. I don't know. Beyonce was really good, too, though.
3: But that one is just...
1: What?
0: My computer's not working. Oh, baby. How was I supposed to know? Something funny in my head. Oh, baby.
1: I shouldn't have let you go.
0: La, da, da, da, da.
1: Show me how you want it to

0: Sean's listening. Relax. Yeah, yeah. There is no guy.
1: Sean is a good
0: one
1: sport.
0: One and only.
1: I like to hear old stories about Alyssa in high school with the guys.
0: Yeah,
1: you know why? Because they're all F-boys.
0: Oh.
1: All the guys that went to Clearwater High are all F-boys. Google it. Go Tornadoes. Janine. Hey, Janine.
2: Yes.
1: You graduated when?
2: 2005.
1: That's right. Number one song was? Mariah Carey, We Belong Together.
3: It's the Diva Hour.
0: We used to put this on in a whip. Me and my best friends would drive around and sing our hearts out. Man.
1: Janine, does this make you think about a guy?
2: No, not really. I didn't have one back then.
1: Was I too fixated on girls in high school?
0: Yeah, you were. You're a guy, though.
1: This is a good one. Tiffany, we graduated in the same year.
4: Oh, we did. Awesome.
1: Yep. So I've got the song pulled up. Any guesses as to what the number one song was?
4: That I know the song?
1: Yes. I feel like our phones are on, like, the news delay. You ever watch the news and they're like, hey, anyway, so Marv, tell me about what's going on.
0: 1,000, 2,000.
1: Yeah, anyways.
4: No.
1: Tiffany, the number one song in 2013 was?
5: Can we go?
4: I remember the Harlem Shake.
1: What? Thank God that wasn't the number one song.
4: What?
1: Macklemore and Ryan Lewis, Thrift Shop.
0: Okay, so in order, it's Katie, Ashley, Joe.
1: This song does make me think about not a girl, but a guy. Vinny Famularo. He would rap

0: There's actually pretty good songs in 2013. Blurred Lines. That makes me think about a girl I dated. Remember Sadie?
1: Oh, Jesus, man.
0: I dated a girl for like maybe a month. Okay. I had a crush on her all through high school.
2: And you but got
0: she,
2: her.
0: She dated this guy. Actually, the first time I ever saw her, I was on the bench at a basketball game. I was playing basketball, and she walked in the gym. And I'm sitting next to this guy, Jesse, and I go, "She's really hot. Who is she? And he goes, "That's my girlfriend." And I'm like, "Oh, well, cool. She's hot." And then they broke up senior year. I ended up dating her for a month. We finally, hit a home run.
1: Yeah, okay.
0: And she said Jesse. She said his name.
2: Wow.
0: I know. Awkward. But Blurred Lines, that makes me think about that. Roar, Katy Perry. Remember Royals?
2: Yeah.
3: Oh, yeah, Lord.
0: Wake Me Up, Avicii.
1: Oh, that's a great one.
0: And Wrecking Ball, Miley Cyrus. Good, I don't want to say I got the best year of music, it's but I do. Good. Now, let's move on to 2014, because my best friend graduated in 2014. That, of course, is our producer, Jed. Do you know what the number one song was? Ashley's going to love
2: it. Is it an R. Kelly song?
1: Is it
0: R. Kelly?
2: This is the ignition.
1: It's got to be either Taylor Swift.
2: I'm not going to love it then.
3: Yeah. No!
2: Katie's gonna love it.
3: Hate on this song. This song is so cute.
0: I love this song.
2: The worst song of all time.
0: Why?
1: I told you.
2: It does not make me happy.
1: I told Joe that it was gonna be cringe. Yeah. I knew it was.
2: What was
1: this?
2: What was the number two song?
1: I bet you it was something like John Legend, All of Me.
2: Oh God! All right, you can turn it off now.
0: Why?
2: It's not making me happy.
0: Other songs in 2014 that were number one. The year kicked off with The Monster, Eminem and Rihanna.
2: Oh, that's
1: a tasty
0: Timber,
1: one.
0: Dark Horse,
3: yeah. Okay.
0: All of Me, John Legend.
1: Yucky.
2: You said John Legend.
0: I love this one. Fancy, Iggy Azalea and Charlie XCX. That makes me think about a couple girls in college. I've got stories on stories when it comes to music and women. Let me think of one. I went on a date with a girl. Her name is Brittany. And we were walking in Chicago. And I remember we had just made out to the song Fancy. We were at her apartment and that song was playing. We made out. Because I had a big crush on her in college. And we finally made out. It was a big deal.
2: Big crushes.
0: I'm a crusher. And I got a bunch of music with my now fiance, Alyssa. I'll break down every single song. But Fancy. And we were walking on the street. We were going to like 7-Eleven or something to get like a Four Loko. And a homeless guy said that I had Donald Trump hair. And I was like, huh? And he goes, yeah, you look like you got a toupee looking ass white boy. And I was like, oh. And we never went out after that. I think she did because I'm a toupee looking ass white boy.
2: Fancy.
0: Sheila, 1997.
2: What you got, Sheila?
4: Okay, so I honestly can't really remember this song, but it sticks at the top for 14 weeks. Something About the Way You Look Tonight by Elton John. But the one that I remember the most is I'll Be Missing You by Puff Daddy.
1: Oh.
2: But what was it for Billboard?
3: Well, you also have Spice Girls Wannabe.
2: Ooh.
0: Oh, stop it.
4: Yeah,
0: really?
4: That was a good one, too.
0: You know what? Then we're going to say that was the number one song.
1: Yeah.
0: Let's avoid. So, tell you what I want. I can't find it. Sheila, does that make you think about a guy?
4: No, it reminds me of driving around in my convertible with a bunch of my friends with the top down singing that song.
2: Yeah, the girls, we were just having good times with the music. Guys were thinking about girls.
1: Yeah.
0: Does Happy make you think about a girl?
1: No, it makes me think about how annoying sporting events were because they played that song at every single hockey, baseball, and football game.
2: Every game, bro.
1: I'm just glad that, honestly, Joe, as bad as Happy is like my graduation song, I would much rather have that than the graduation song for this year.
2: What is it?
1: Which is Choosing Texas by Ella Langley.
0: She's from Texas, I can tell.
1: So I want something that's a little bit more.
0: Here's the deal, though.
1: Yeah.
0: It really isn't.
1: No?
0: No. Because you got to look at it's not the number one song in this current month.
2: Yeah, you're right.
0: It's what has been the number one song for the year.
1: For the years, mm-hmm. But it's been number one, not for 30 weeks, but it's been on the charts for 30 weeks.
0: That's not, that does not mean it is number one.
1: What do you mean? It says number one right here.
2: That's right now, though. That could change in the next, 4 months.
0: The number one, the longest number, it's Choosing Texas.
2: As of the year?
0: Ah, son of a bitch, he's right. Now, does that make you think about a girl?
1: No.
0: Can I be honest? Never heard the song. No, have you guys?
3: Either. Yeah. People love her, though.
0: Is it good?
3: It's okay. I'm not really a country person.
1: It's huge on TikTok.
2: Yeah, they love her. Is it?
1: Yes.
2: Not on Black TikTok.
1: Probably not.
0: Let me see. Good. That's a good song.
2: She seems nice, though, so congrats to her. Yeah, congrats to her on all her success. Yeah,
3: as long as she's having fun. Yeah.
2: Exactly.
1: She's a big country music artist, man. Good for her.
0: Mm-hmm. What song? Let's think about it. What is the number one? What was our favorite song? What was the favorite song we had? You know, actually, the Joe Show's got our graduation anniversary.
1: Yeah, June 1st.
0: Mm-hmm. Yeah, in a week, we're going to be celebrating.
2: What was the number one song in 2020 when we got here?
0: I think 6 or 7 years. 6, 7.
1: Savage Love?
2: Is that the number one song?
0: What was in 2020? The number one song in 2020?
1: Was it Blinding Lights?
0: I see. When I think of it, I think of Roses.
2: Yeah, I think of Roses. Oh, God.
1: By St. John.
3: Harry Styles, Watermelon Sugar.
2: Yes.
0: I think of Rockstar.
2: Oh,
0: DaBaby
2: yeah.
0: And Rockstar.
1: Yeah.
0: Okay.
2: Dua Lipa. What was Dua Lipa?
1: Levitating.
0: Yeah. Yes.
2: I'm levitating.
0: That's a good one. But the number one song was.
2: Uh-oh.
1: It was Blinding Lights.
0: Yep. Jed said.
2: Oh. Really? The Weeknd?
1: Yeah. I've been trying to call.
0: Well, because remember, too, he performed at the Super Bowl.
2: Oh, yeah.
3: That's true. Right here in Tampa.
2: Who set those listening numbers?
0: So let's play Blinding Lights. Choosing Texas. I got to listen to that after the show. That might be my new favorite song. It's everyone else's favorite song. I might like it. Probably won't.

0: You might want to title the full show, Did You Know? We're just breaking down cool stuff. The whole food topic that we did earlier in the show was a ton of fun. We talk about like what food originated where. We were talking about like the Cuban sandwich and orange chicken.
1: And French fries.
0: Yeah. The banana split was the one that I keep thinking about.
2: I know.
0: And then we just did the number one songs. I felt like because people are texting and they're like, hey, what about my year? What about my year? And then, you know, Sean, who we love so much, Katie's fiance. I love him the most.
3: That's not true.
4: I kind of believe it.
3: I love him the most.
0: 2009. He said it was a Black Eyed Peas song. Hold on, let me pull it up. I got a feeling. So let's just roll through since a bunch of people are asking. I'll start from what year should I start from?
1: 2005.
0: No, earlier than that. That's
1: 1995.
0: 95? Yeah. Let's do 95 then. Let's do 90.
3: Yeah, yeah, yeah.
0: We got to start in the 90s. Okay, Hold On, Wilson Phillips. Never heard it. Everything I do it for you,
3: yes.
0: Bryan Adams. End of the Road, Boys to Men. That was 92. One. I Will Always Love You, Whitney Houston in 93. The Sign, Ace of Base in 94. Gangsta's Paradise in 95.
2: Okay.
0: Macarena. Hey, Macarena.
1: Hi.
0: 96. 97 was Candle in the Wind. And Something About the Way You Look Tonight. That one is like the only one that gets two songs. 98 was Too Close, which I know Ashley loves that.
3: Love that one.
0: 99 was Believe from Cher. Breathe, Faith Hill in 2000. Hanging by the Moment in Lifehouse.
2: Oh, I love that song.
0: How You Remind Me, Nickelback, 2002, Jed.
1: What a good graduating class.
0: Into Club, 50 Cent in 2003. I was into Hotel Room with 50 Cent when I was 11. Don't ask.
1: No diddy.
0: That's a true story. I have pictures. 2004, Yeah, Usher.
3: Okay.
0: Usher.
1: Usher.
0: Hard R. 2005, We Belong Together.
2: Love that song.
0: Bad Day, 2006.
1: Ooh.
0: Irreplaceable for those who graduated in 2007. Low, Flo Rida, 2008. Boom Boom Pow in 2009. So there's a couple for 2009. TikTok, Rolling in the Deep. Somebody That I Used to Know in 2012. 2013 was Thrift Shop, Happy, Pharrell. 2014, Uptown Funk, Love Yourself, Shape of You in 2017. God's Plan, I'll never forget that song, playing that on the radio. Old Town Road was in 2019.
3: Wow.
0: Sorry to all them. That song changed music. That's why music started being
3: shorter.
0: Like 2 minutes. Blinding Lights in 2020. We just played it. Levitating in 2021. Heat Waves. That was a fun song to play. Last Night.
3: For
0: Morgan Wallen was 2023. Lose Control. Teddy Swims had the number one song in 2024. Okay. He performed a Jingle Ball. And then Die With a Smile. That was the number one song last year.
3: It wasn't a Sabrina Carpenter song.
0: Why don't you like that song?
1: I like that song. I just wouldn't want it to be my graduating song. Much like I don't like mine. I know you don't get the pick.
3: Yeah, I don't like yours either.
1: Whoever was born in 95 and had Gangster's Paradise,
3: oh, yeah.
1: I'm jealous. Or Nickelback, How You Remind
3: or
1: Me.
3: Or End
1: oh
3: of the
1: God.
3: Road, I'm jealous.
1: 94, 95, and 02 had the best ones by far.
0: I think I had the best one.
3: You didn't.
0: What? Hey, Wendy.
5: Hey.
0: What
5: 1985.
0: I got you, girl. 1985 for Wendy. Oh, come on.
1: Jump by Van.
0: Hey, Wendy might win.
2: Ooh.
0: Careless Whisper.
1: Oh!
3: What a great song. Timeless record right there, Wendy.
0: Hey, Wendy.
5: And Madonna.
0: Wendy, I Never Want to Dance Again.
5: Yeah.
0: Wendy brought a really nice gift to the Humane Society of Tampa Bay. She was hanging out with us last Friday, and she brought the Burger King crowns.
2: I know. That was so sweet, Wendy.
0: Mandalorian and Grogu. Thank you for that, Wendy.
5: Yeah.
0: Wendy, how much did you win at the casino?
5: I haven't been there lately.
0: Really?
5: No, I've been busy.
0: Do you think the Hard Rock's like, where the hell did she go? We need her back. Although they probably don't like Wendy showing up.
2: Because
0: Wendy does something not a lot of people do, and Wendy wins. Mm-hmm. Winning Wendy. That's right. Wendy, I love you.
5: I love you too.
0: Hey, Wendy, real quick. You want to go to Noche de San Juan?
5: Yeah.
0: All right, I'm going to give you passes. We haven't given Wendy tickets
1: at all. No, I know.
3: The correct answer should have been C.
0: Yes, wait. Wendy, what is yes in Spanish?
5: I know gata.
0: What is that?
5: Gata. Cat. Gata.
3: Yeah. I love you, Wendy.
0: Wendy, don't ever change. I love you so much. I'm going to give you the tickets, okay?
3: That's what you say at the...
0: All right, we'll talk to you later. Book.
3: When the year's over, don't ever change. Ash, stay up.
0: No, I would put hags. Or Heckus.
3: He didn't do that.
1: Yes, I did.
0: Everyone did that.
1: Hex, have a great summer.
0: 800-409-9393. What would you write in the yearbook? It's a graduation show.
3: Stay cool.
0: Show. No. It was hags. Always hags.
4: We would do Lila's. Love you like a sister.
3: Yeah, mm-hmm. Remember that one.
0: No, we did hags.
1: Yeah, Haggis. Have a good ass summer.
0: Hags, have a great summer. Hack ass. Have a kick-ass summer. You'd write that down and you'd be afraid that the teachers would find out.
3: Is that what it was?
0: Oh, yeah.
3: I've never done hack. I didn't even know what it meant until Joe told me.
0: Carlos, what would you write in yearbooks, Carlos?
6: What would I write in yearbooks back in 1986?
0: Yeah, what would you write in them? Do you remember?
3: Yeah, tell your friends.
6: That's what friends are for. That's what I would write.
0: See, that's cute. I like that. By the way, That's What Friends Are For, the number one song in 1986.
3: You're lying.
0: Yeah.
3: Oh.
6: Yep. It sure was.
3: That's what friends are for.
6: I miss you guys, and I needed you guys this weekend, but I got through it this past weekend.
0: Yeah, what's going on?
6: Needed some love. One of my friends left me on red that came into town, so I just needed some family love, and I call in this morning.
3: Oh, we love you, and we'll never leave you left unread.
6: I appreciate you guys more than words can say.
0: How did you find out that they left you unread? They came into town, and how did you find out that they were here?
6: We were supposed to meet up on Friday, and never got a call till got a text that said they didn't know my schedule at 1:45 a.m. on Sunday.
0: Oh, Jesus. Well, Carlos, you—that would never happen with us. You want to know why?
6: Why is that?
0: I don't make plans on Fridays. I'm just kidding. Carlos, I love you, man. Thank you for calling in, and you know how much we love you.
6: Mm-hmm. I love you guys so much.
0: All right, F that person, by the way. And hey, hags, have
3: stay
0: a great
3: cool.
0: summer.
3: Don't change. Love you like a sister.
0: You remember you write your phone number on it?
3: No.
0: Like call me over the summer?
3: No.
0: Really?
3: Hang out.
0: No, you write your number on it?
3: No. Call I do me? Remember using gel pens and writing. Oh, I love gel pens. Love with the glitter. Mm-hmm. Turn me on. And I wasn't writing hags. I was writing stay cool.
0: Do you guys remember?
3: What a big S.
0: You remember going through the yearbook and going, why didn't they take any pictures of me and put it in the yearbook?
3: No, I was in all
4: the pictures. That's why you have to be on the yearbook committee.
3: Yeah, like,
4: or you got a friend, or you're in just all the random groups. You're just like, yeah.
0: You guys don't remember that? Going through the yearbook every year and going, why wasn't I not in the yearbook?
3: No. I was always in the yearbook.
0: Every time I'd flip through, I'd go, where am I? Am I going to be on page? No, I'm not. You guys don't remember that?
3: Mm-mm.
0: Huh. No. Hey, that was just me. Hey, Kayla, what would you write in your yearbook?
7: Tags are H-A-G-F-S.
3: Oh, look at you. Good effing
7: summer. Yeah, and if it was someone I actually loved and cared about, we wrote a whole paragraph to each other.
3: Because you weren't going to see each other right after school.
0: Kayla, do you remember going through your yearbook and not seeing any pictures of you, wondering where you were and why you were left out of the yearbook? Do you remember that? I remember that.
7: I was left out of my high school yearbook twice.
3: Aw, why?
7: Because I'm going to say it on air, but yeah, it was a really bad high school, but it's all good.
3: Oh, you did something.
7: I would have gone now.
3: You did something bad.
7: Oh, it wasn't me.
3: Oh, you was a part of the crew.
7: No, I wasn't a racist high school, so they forgot about a lot of the black people.
3: It happens, man.
0: You went to a racist high school?
3: How did they forget to put the black people in the yearbook?
7: Oh, you're good.
0: At least you have an excuse to get out of it. They didn't put me in the yearbook.
3: Did they even take your picture? They was like, no, we hit our black quota for the year. We not putting no more black kids in here.
7: They forgot that, and then they also don't invite us into the
6: my 10-year reunion this year.
0: Oh, well, Kayla, you don't want to go to your 10-year reunion.
4: Yeah, you don't want to go.
0: Yeah, Jed was the only one who wanted to go to his reunion.
4: See them all on the internet.
0: Weirdo mentality. Yeah, Kayla, listen, we're happy that you weren't invited. Yeah. We're going to do our Joe Show reunion. That will be more fun.
6: Yeah, I'll call you guys on that day.
0: Kayla, we love you.
6: Love y'all too. Bye.
4: Bye.
0: Bye. Do you remember going through the yearbook and wondering why you weren't in any of the pictures?
1: Yeah. I do.
0: Okay, thank you. Someone can relate to that, though.
4: You at least got one. Got one picture in there.
0: Actually, one year they didn't put my freaking picture in there either.
4: Really?
0: Yeah, because we would try to sneak things into our senior photos.
4: Uh-huh. Oh.
0: So I put Jesus. I had a like a figurine of Jesus. And
1: Jesus
0: I had it in my
1: piece.
0: Shirt. And they kept me. Yeah, it was literally a Jesus piece.
4: So you didn't deserve to be in a yearbook.
1: No,
4: he was playing.
0: No, you're playing. News is next.

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1: The Joe Show has all the news and info you need. 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
2: So it is expected that 2.7 million Floridians will travel the upcoming three-day weekend we have. Nationwide, the number is expected to reach 45 million. So AAA has the info when it comes to the best time to hit the road to avoid that traffic and how to save money on gas. So this is the report from News Channel 8.
3: Sorry.
2: It's okay.
4: The majority of travelers will drive. About 39 million people will hit the road, and that's a small increase from last year. About 40,000 more people out on the roads than last Memorial Day weekend.
5: Expect the busiest driving days to be on Thursday and Friday, and then the return trip on Monday. So plan to leave early or leave later at night, and expect to pay more at the gas pump. Many gas stations in the Tampa Bay area are charging around $4.59 a gallon. AAA says that is up from $3.06 per gallon last Memorial Day weekend.
4: If you're an aggressive driver, you're doing those aggressive starts and stops, you're going to burn through that gas tank a lot faster than the average person. So avoid aggressive starts and stops. Slow down. Speed can reduce your fuel economy.
5: Before hitting the road, make sure your vehicle is ready.
4: This time last year, AAA responded to more than 350,000 calls for drivers with a variety of different car trouble. The main reasons tend to be flat tires, dead batteries, and lockouts. These type of things can be prevented with a simple pre-trip inspection.
2: A lot of good info there.
6: Yeah, I'm still especially drive like.
7: Oh, I'm not. Slow down, Joe. Homie. Slow down, homie.
6: Katie, you drove to Orlando with me.
7: Yeah, how was that?
2: It was good. Okay. He's a really good driver.
6: Thank you.
2: Yeah.
6: I just drive a little fast.
7: She just want to get to where she's going at this point. She don't care who driving. She don't want to drive. She don't care.
6: We had fun.
7: Glad you made it safe.
2: Thank you. So, witnesses are speaking out after a 56-year-old woman fell down an uncovered manhole in Midtown Manhattan.
7: I saw this.
2: The cause of death is crazy because I thought it was from the fall, but after she fell down 10 feet, it was the steam that was in there caused her to go into cardiac arrest. And this is a witness, what they said happened.
8: I saw this lady get out of her black SUV, and I saw her get out, close the door, and she took a step forward, and it was like she vanished.
7: That is terrifying. That's my greatest fear, falling into a sinkhole.
6: Well, what was crazy, too, I saw the video. She was wearing a hat, so when she fell, the hat just stayed there.
7: Levitated.
2: For real?
7: No.
6: Oh, that's what happens in cartoons.
2: I'm picturing it now. And do you guys on 4th of July watch the hot dog eating contest?
7: No, but I know Jen enjoys it.
6: I love
2: it.
6: So
2: good.
6: It's the best.
2: Well, this year, Joey Chestnut, he will be back. He will be competing, but under probation. So he got into a bar fight. This was at an Indiana bar around 2 a.m. He slapped somebody. He admitted that he was, quote, pretty drunk at the time, and now he has 6 months probation. Wow. His rep said, quote, he strives to always connect in a fun manner with fans. In this case, some inappropriate things were said, and Joey reacted. So he's still going to be doing the Nathan's Hot Dog Eating Contest on 4th of July, but he always seems like such a nice, chill guy. Just the idea of him slapping somebody.
7: Yeah.
2: I can't picture it.
6: Imagine if he slapped him with a hot dog.
7: I was just thinking that.
2: Just put his head between the buns.
7: Idiot sandwich.
6: Hey, you are an idiot sandwich.
2: And you can get all Joe Show news and content on our free iHeartRadio app, YouTube, Instagram, Twitch, and TikTok. Just search The Joe Show. Make sure to like, subscribe, and share.
7: Period.
6: Obsession. I got an obsession with the Nathan's Hot Dog Eating Contest. Every year, it's awesome.
2: I think we should go one year.
6: I'd
7: you
6: want to
7: see them smash hot dogs in their mouth?
2: Yeah.
6: Too many of the protesters, though.
7: That people are protesting?
6: Yes, and they don't care about other people. They're very selfish. Very selfish, those protesters. The animals and stuff. You know, you shouldn't be eating the animals.
7: What is a hot dog?
6: But one thing I don't understand is, right? So these people are eating the food and all that stuff. If you disagree with it, that's one thing. Why does it give you the right to throw things at people, though? Why does it give you the right to physically harm people? No, that's where I don't. Hey, we all got a right to protest. Mm-hmm. That's like literally in the Constitution. That's our American right. In some places, if you protest, they'll just shoot you right in the face. Uh-huh. Here, you can do that. But the moment you start physically harming people, and when you throw things at people who are just trying to chow down, and then what you're doing is affecting their time. Mm-hmm. You know, we could have record-breaking moments.
7: Yeah, but they're focused on catching stuff and getting out of the face.
6: It's horrible. So I don't like those types of protesters.
7: Yeah,
6: don't physically
7: a fan.
6: Harm people.
7: Protest, but keep your hands to yourself and items to yourself.
6: I'm down with protesting. Don't physically harm people. especially when I've got, you know, because, all right, can I be completely honest?
2: Yeah.
6: I'm placing money on the bet. You know, I'm betting on the
7: so
6: dogs.
7: You bet on it.
6: Yeah, and then they throw it, and then the Hard Rock app, they won't give me my money back.
7: Oh, screwed.
6: Honestly, I lied there. I go to a bookie for those. Okay. I don't know if the Hard Rock does the hot dog eating.
2: Yeah, I was like, that was news to me.
6: Well, my bookie takes it.
2: It'd be pretty cool, though.
6: Yep.
7: It would be.
6: And he won't give me my refund. Judge Joe Show. Thank you, Katie. Anything else?
2: Nope.
6: Oh, you're already getting ready?
2: Yeah.
6: Good script. All right. we've got a husband and a wife, a mom and a dad. Father's Day coming up. But this mom wants a redo on Mother's Day. This is going to be an interesting one. I'm pretty excited about it. We'll talk to Nikki and Josh.

0: Today on Judge Joe Show. Plaintiff Nikki claims that this past Mother's Day, her husband Josh completely dropped the ball. No gift, no special treatment, not even a basic Hallmark card. Now Nikki is taking Josh to court to collect damages. Her demand? She wants to completely confiscate Father's Day this year and rebrand it as her own personal do-over Mother's Day. Can a wife convict her own husband from his holiday because he screwed hers up? Or will Josh retain full custody of his Father's Day freedom? The scales of marital justice are about to balance. All rise for Judge Joe Show. Why did I sound like a robot at that one part?
1: AI KD.
2: I gotta be honest. These are getting longer and longer.
3: They are.
2: It's gonna be like a Harry Potter book by the end of this. But I love it. I love it. The intro's my favorite part of Judge Joe Show. You know, hey, Nikki.
4: Hey.
2: Hi. We're gonna pick up
4: how's it going?
2: We're gonna pick up your mans right now too. Hey, Josh.
5: Hey, good morning.
2: All right, so this is something I've never heard before. The whole, hey, you're not going to get Father's Day now. But I certainly have heard many times. It actually happened this Mother's Day. So you're not alone, Nikki. This happened with one of my fiance's very good friends. It was her first Mother's Day, and she felt like she didn't really get the best one. My mom has gone through this a lot as well. Pretty much every Mother's Day. So, Nikki, for your it's your first Mother's Day, right?
4: First Mother's Day, yeah.
2: You wake up and what happens?
4: Jack, nothing. No flowers, no card, no, not even a good morning. He's up making his own coffee. I spent 14 hours in labor with our daughter, and you'd think I'd get a little recognition, a little something, a little like, oh, honey, I love you. But no, not a darn thing. And I think it's absolutely fair that if I didn't get anything for this Mother's Day, then I get a do-over and I get to have Father's Day now. It's now Mother's Day times two, or part two, rather.
2: 800-409-9393. We're going to talk to Josh the moment I'm done giving out the phone number. 800-409-9393. We need to hear from the jurors, and that is you right now listening. What do we do? And now I want to make this clear because I know that, you know, we could come up with a, hey, you know, Nikki gets this Sunday. Or next Sunday, or maybe a Saturday, or, you know, maybe it's Father's Day weekend. She gets the Saturday, he gets the Sunday. We're not going to do that. Okay. This is Judge Joe Show. It's as black and white mm-hmm. as we can make it. So this is Father's Day that Sunday. Does Josh have to forfeit his very first Father's Day? I don't want to hear another. If Jed, if someone says, hey, give it another day, hang up on him. I don't want to hear from them.
3: We ain't trying to hit it.
2: Josh, my first question for you is, I was thinking about you yesterday when Jed had come up to me and he said, hey, we're going to have Nikki and Josh on, and here's why we're going to have them on. Josh, be honest. When you woke up Mother's Day morning, did you not realize it was Mother's Day morning?
5: 100%, man. Like, I'm busy. A lot was going on. I'm a busy dad between work and the kid. I completely forgot. It happens. You know what I mean? Things happen. And I felt bad, and I told her I apologized after. But I'm not going to give her my day. I'm not going to give her my Father's Day. It's my first Father's Day. I'm not doing that.
2: But I don't know. Why do you think you deserve to have the holiday and she doesn't?
5: Well, it's not like she doesn't deserve it. I just forgot about it, and we're making a massive deal about it, so we're not going to forget it this time. I can tell you that. We're not going to forget Father's Day. And it's I deserve it because I'm a great dad, you know? And she would agree to that. You know, we take care of our kid. We play. We do our thing. And I should be recognized for this.
2: Okay. Let's talk to the jurors. Nikki and Josh, feel free to jump on in whenever you feel fitting, but let's try not to talk over each other. Madison, before I kick it to Ashley and Katie and figure out what the ladies in the studio think, what do you think?
3: I think out of every Mother's Day, like, dropping the ball on the first one, that's not cool. And then if you realize, you know, you forget, you have the whole day to make it up to her. Absolutely, she should be able to take Father's Day as her do-over day.
4: Thank you. That is exactly my sentiment.
2: Yeah.
4: Like, the first one, are you serious?
2: Yeah. Let's go to Demi now. Demi, what do you think?
6: I just think that if he couldn't put the thought in the first time, then I wouldn't want it a do-over for Father's Day, because you should have done it right the first time. I'm not going to beg you to have, like, a do-over. And to Madison's point as well, he had the whole day to make up. If he woke up and saw that she was upset and he did nothing to try to fix it, that's just ridiculous. He doesn't deserve a Father's Day if he can't give a Mother's Day.
7: Period.
2: So hold on. I'm a little bit confused, though, Demi. Do you believe that Nikki should get Father's Day, or are you saying just cancel Father's Day altogether?
6: Just cancel Father's Day for him altogether. That's what he did to her. And then on Father's Day, she can go do whatever she wants, and he can watch the baby.
2: Okay. All right. So in a way, you are saying, you know, kind of give her that day.
6: Kind of, yeah. But at the same time, like, just don't, like, expect anything out of him. He didn't want to do it the first time, so don't beg him to do it the second time. Just go do your own thing.
2: All right. Demi, thank you. This is what we're going to do, because we're getting a lot of calls, and Jed said he needs a second to kind of get through these. 800-409-9393. It might ring a little bit because we're getting a ridiculous amount of calls. Ashton, Katie, I want to know what you ladies think. Let's just play. I'm going to play. How about this? I'll play 60 seconds of a song.
7: Okay.
2: Seconds. When we come back, Nikki wants Father's Day. Josh wakes up Mother's Day morning, completely forgets it's Mother's Day, doesn't celebrate Nikki at all. Like, zero. Nikki says, you give me your Father's Day now. Judge Joe Show right after this. And by the way, start your timer. 60 seconds.

0: All right. Told you. Stop it. Let's get into Judge Joe Show. There's a lot of people calling in, a lot of people texting in. Nikki's back on. A loving mother, a loving wife. Josh is on. A loving father and a loving husband, but a forgetful husband. He forgot about Mother's Day. He admitted that earlier. Nikki wants Mother's Day Part 2. She wants to be celebrated. Really, we could call it Part 2, but it's truthfully, it's Part 1 for her, right?
1: Yeah.
0: She feels like she was completely disrespected, didn't get to celebrate Mother's Day. She's taking Father's Day from him. That's what she's asking for. Ashley, what do you think?
1: I think that he didn't even try to like come up with something the next day. He's just like, all right, we missed Mother's Day, and now I'm going to focus on myself. So I think she does deserve to have Father's Day celebrated for Mother's Day.
0: Katie?
2: So I understand, Josh, that things happen and, you know, people forget things, but it's your lack of remorse. You do not seem like you feel bad at all. In fact, you feel very entitled to a Father's Day. So, Nikki, I don't really trust him to do a good Mother's Day for you. So I think no Mother's Day, no Father's Day this year.
1: Okay.
0: Just cancel the holiday.
3: He's a little smug.
0: Cancel the holiday. Mm-hmm. All right. Let's roll through these. Raven, this doesn't matter.
4: It doesn't. And I'm going to try to make this very quick, but there are so many parents who have lost their children, and it's just a day. Mother's Day and Father's Day is just a day. Who cares about the materialistic things? Your best Mother's Day gift is your daughter, and that's it. That's all. End of story.
0: All right, so no holiday. Mm-hmm. Raven, thank you. Laura, what do you think?
5: Actually, what Raven said really made a good point. So I'm a single mom. Father's not in the picture. I had my son actually the weekend of Mother's Day, and he just celebrated his 13th birthday on Mother's Day. It is. It's just a day. I think the most important thing is that your child's with you. I don't think either. I mean, I get it. I'd be pissed if I was her, but, like, then just don't celebrate either day. You know, no Mother's Day, no Father's Day for either one of them
0: this
5: year.
0: We're going to mark down Laura with a no holiday for anyone. Yeah. No holiday. Thank you, Laura. Tyler.
6: Yes. Hi, good morning.
0: Good morning.
6: No, she doesn't get to take Father's Day. I'm with the previous callers here. Plus, I mean, would you even enjoy Mother's Day knowing that you basically coerced him into doing nice things for you? I mean, are either of you actually going to enjoy it? And let's be real. Mother's Day is celebrated so much more, so much bigger than Father's Day, where, you know, for the rest of your life, basically, Mother's Day is going to be a bigger deal. So if you really want to make it all about you, trust me, you're going to make it up over time anyway. It's just the way it is.
0: All right. No holiday. Bye. That's what Tyler's saying. Thank you, Tyler. Ayo, my man.
7: Ayo, my man. She should not get no Father's Day.
0: Really?
7: No. You know what? Welcome to a father's life. We get forgotten every year. All we get is a tie. And so we get ties, socks, you know. Women get everything. So, you know, now she knows how it feels, how the fathers feel, you know.
8: Did you say we only get ties on Father's Day?
0: That's a big thing. I actually completely agree with Jules. We used to get that for my dad. Oh, okay. My dad doesn't even wear a tie.
8: Okay.
1: It's a tie or a wallet.
0: Yeah.
8: Yeah.
1: Or a belt.
8: Oh, it's true.
0: Maybe a watch, but.
7: That's
0: all right.
7: Well, we don't get nothing. So, yeah.
0: All right. This is interesting. This is going in a direction I did not think, but hey, this is why we do this, right? Ayo, my man. Love you, buddy. Jordan, what do you think?
9: Look, I run a small business. I got newborn twins and a toddler. Give her the day. Like, it's not Father's Day. I mean, Jules said it. I mean, it's Father's Day is not that big of a deal to us. We're fine with a tie or a card. Make a day about her. Give yourself, like, a set date and a do-over. I mean, obviously, it's first kid. It's a big deal. What anyone says it's not a big deal, it is a big deal. Mm-hmm. It's, I mean, mother, if that's what she cares about, give her what she cares about.
1: That's a man right
9: Take
1: there.
9: Take the online. Day. Do something thoughtful.
0: Jordan, love you, man. Thank you for that. And Brianna, we'll end it with you. What do you think?
10: I think she gets Father's Day just because in every, like, standard mother-father relationship, if you have both parents, like, the mother just inherently does more parenting. It just happens that way. So, you know, for her not to get anything, especially on the first one, it sets a precedence. Like, is he just not going to be able to do anything for any future Mother's Day? Like, that sucks. Like, that's Yeah, I feel for her. That's terrible.
2: Disappointing.
10: Mm-hmm. I think she gets Father's Day.
0: Brianna, thank you. It is time to come to my decision, and if you know me, you should already know what I'm going to say. Mm-hmm. Ladies and gentlemen, I get the date. Everyone should celebrate me that day.
1: No.
0: As someone who doesn't have kids. But all right, no. Listen, Josh, you effed up. She went through the labor. Who knows if you were even... Was Nikki there when you were going through labor?
3: He was in and out.
0: All right, there you go. Nikki, you get another day. Please take some pictures and stuff like that so we can get an update on everything. Father's Day has now been awarded.
1: Yay!
0: Mother's Day Part 2.
1: Well deserved.
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12: 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Aquarius, stop doubting your creativity. Pisces, last but not least, your intuition is going to be sharp today.
13: Thank you, thank you, thank you. How are we feeling today? Today a great day?
14: Yes, awesome. Jed would say, feeling nicey.
13: It's a sensational day.
14: Electric.

0: Maybe this doesn't go anywhere and we'll move on very quick. 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Without fail, Ashley is a fan of a team. Oh, and what 100%. I mean by go that
1: Knicks.
0: Is...
1: Go Knicks, baby!
0: I don't even know when that started, though.
1: The Knicks?
0: Yeah.
1: When 2020, when Derrick Rose started playing for... It is. I drove to Orlando to go to the game when they play Orlando Magic, and Tibbs was the coach.
0: Uh-huh.
1: That's when my love for the New York Knicks began. Shout out Spike Lee.
0: You were born a Bulls fan.
1: I was. The Bulls are terrible right now, and I still love them. And then I ended up working in Detroit, and I became a huge Pistons fan. Got ties to the city, but before Detroit... I played basketball, and Greg Popovich, who is the Spurs coach, the San Antonio Spurs coach, he graduated from my high school when I played AAU basketball. He donated money to buy our shoes, our jerseys, so I got ties to the Spurs as well. So as of now, my teams are Chicago Bulls, the Detroit Pistons, the New York Knicks, and the San Antonio Spurs. And
2: oh, man.
0: She has so many shoes, forgetting about the name.
1: I got four.
0: Who do you root for in football?
1: Ooh, okay, you ready for this? Because I was born in Indiana, my parents love the Colts, worked in Chicago. Go Chicago Bears. And then there's just something about the Green Bay Packers. I think you guys had a black quarterback at one point.
3: They still do.
1: Oh, yeah. Love him. Gotta go with him.
4: His name is Jordan Love.
1: Yes, loved him. And then Detroit Lions. I live there. Go Lions, baby. Bucks. Go Bucks, baby. Bucks win. Bucks win.
0: How many was that?
1: And then my last one.
3: Four.
4: Four. Eight.
1: Love the jerseys. Houston Texans.
3: Oh,
1: big
3: God,
1: Texans
3: five.
1: Fan.
3: So you got five. Uh-huh. Okay. And they vary their...
1: That's it.
3: It's funny because the Texans and the Colts play
0: that's
3: in the
0: it?
3: Same
0: yeah, that's a lot.
1: I think they should have at least three to four teams.
3: That's nine teams, Ashley.
1: Yeah, but what happens if your team gets eliminated? You can root for someone else.
3: No. That's pain.
1: No, it's not.
0: All right. How about baseball?
1: Ooh, this is a fun one. I, of course, the Rays... But I lived in Chicago, but I lived in Gary, so I was like, I'm a Southsider, so I got to go with the White Sox. Then moved to Chicago, lived on the North Side. What happened? Became a Cubs fan. 2016, they won the World Series. Okay, so Cubs, White Sox, then Detroit or Tigers. Love the Tigers. Go Tigers, baby. Shout out to the Rays. So I got four teams. But I do like the Pittsburgh...
0: If you like them, you gotta give us the name. What do you think the football team's name in Pittsburgh is?
1: Oh, they're the Steelers.
0: Okay, good.
1: Yeah.
3: What about the baseball team?
0: Oh, she's not a fan. Yeah. She doesn't have to know the name.
1: But hockey? Yes. Love hockey. Red Wings. Love the jerseys.
0: Yep.
1: Blackhawks. Love the jerseys.
0: By the way, of course,
1: Lightning.
0: For people who don't know sports, let me fill you in on something. She is literally picking teams that hate each other.
1: Am I?
3: Yes.
1: The Blackhawks hate the Red Wings?
3: Yes, it's one of the
0: oldest rival teams in sports. Not even in hockey, in sports.
1: That's not fair.
0: The Cubs and the White Sox.
1: I know, that's a tough one. House divided.
0: Like the worst thing you could say, you cannot be a fan of them because I'll quit.
1: Mm-hmm.
0: You can't root for the Saints. You can't root for the Panthers.
1: No.
0: You cannot, under any circumstances, root for the Packers ever again.
1: Hey!
0: Get them out of your team.
1: I know, but they got Jordan Love.
3: So?
1: He was really good.
3: So?
4: She's not wrong.
1: Yeah. So those, you have multiple teams too, Joe.
0: I do.
1: See? You trying to throw me under the bus. Let's
0: hear
1: your team.
0: The thing is my teams aren't rivals.
1: Okay, but who cares? Sometimes they're not going
0: to
1: play each other.
0: You're allowed to have teams in different leagues.
1: Okay, so they don't play each other. But isn't it fun when they do play each other and you're still happy because both of your teams are playing?
0: Yes.
1: So you'll always be a winner.
0: No.
1: Yes.
3: No, because it's like the
0: you have to rank your teams.
1: Listen, when the Packers played the Bears and we were at that restaurant watching Katie Summers and her fiance Sean go at it, I was like, oh, I don't care who wins because I want them both to win. If anyone goes on to the next, you know, the next level, I'm gonna be there with them.
3: Ashley, do you like ties in sports? Like when
1: I don't want a participation trophy either.
3: But that's what you're rooting
1: for.
3: No,
1: there's a winner at the end of the day. A winner is one.
0: Okay.
2: Shame. Shame.
1: So if the Cubs play the Sox, I just sit back, watch the game, and then I'm like, oh, the Cubs are winning? Oh, I'm the biggest Shame. Cubs fan.
0: This is a time Shame. When MJ is normally listening Shame. To the show. I hope MJ's listening to this. MJ, not going to like you after this.
1: Go Bucks.
0: 800-409-9393. Like I said, we can move on real quick if we don't get anything. This just might be a moment to highlight Ashley's fandoms.
1: You guys don't have multiple teams? You're not loyal to just one team.
3: I mean, I have multiple teams, but I don't have four from each
1: sport. Let me hear yours, Jed.
3: Tigers, Pistons, Red Wings.
1: No, in one sport, your top basketball teams.
3: Basketball team? I root for Michigan State for college, and I root for Detroit Pistons for pro.
1: Okay, what else? There's got to be more teams you root for.
0: Absolutely no. not.
1: Oh, God, you guys are boring.
3: No, Absolutely we're not.
0: I get so mad at others' success, too. That's the whole it's point crazy. Of being a fan.
1: I know.
0: The whole point of being a fan is to be miserable.
1: No, I don't want to be miserable.
0: No, that's the best part about being a fan.
1: I was. When the Detroit Pistons lost that game, I was so sad. And then I came in here.
0: Yeah, but you came New in and you go, hey, yeah. I'm rooting for the Knicks now.
1: Yo, he came in. You asked this morning. He's like, hey, how is everybody doing? I was like, I'm feeling great. That was a great game, baby. We played so well.
0: The whole point of being a fan is to be depressed.
1: I was for
0: it's pain.
1: 10 hours.
0: It's pain.
1: Then the Knicks played.
0: Ask me what it's like to be a champion.
1: What is it like to be a champion, Joe?
0: I wouldn't know. Yeah. And I don't know if I'll ever know. And that's kind of the whole point of being
1: a fan. I know what it feels like to be a champion.
0: Nah.
1: Yeah, my Indiana Hoosiers won last year.
0: Here's the deal. Ever since I was a little kid, I'd keep stats of the Arizona Wildcats basketball team. Mm-hmm. When they made the Final Four, it was the first Final Four since 2001. I was 5 years old when they made the last Final Four. So when they made the Final Four, there's a picture that my fiance took. I watched it with my dad and my fiance, and I was crying. That was like the best feeling I've ever had. Like it was for sports.
1: Yeah.
0: It was, and honestly, majority of things in life. I think that she would go, okay, I get it. It was like the same feeling I had when we got engaged. Yeah. It was freaking awesome. And then University of Michigan ripped my heart out. And that was one of the worst feelings ever. I've been cheated on. And to be honest with you, that hurt a lot less than having Arizona lose. Pain. Depression.
1: I'll never experience
0: sports.
1: That.
0: It's fun to be in pain.
1: No, it's not.
0: Like someone like Katie doesn't really get it because she's won a lot of championships
4: The Green Bay Packers.
0: The Green Bay Packers. Mm-hmm. I hate her when it comes to sports because I don't know what the feeling of that is like.
3: This is true.
0: I really don't. You know, listen, I love the Bucks. Yeah. I do. I love the Bucks.
1: You love the Lions.
0: But let's have an honest conversation. We moved here in 2020. They won right away. So for me to be like, oh my God, this is amazing. Like I was fun to root and it was fun to do it. I'm more of a fan now than I was then. Mm-hmm. I don't know what it feels like. I really don't. I'm very jealous of people like I think of John Peroni in sales. That guy's a season ticket holder. Kyle, season ticket holder. They know what it's like. I don't know what it's like. And I don't know if I ever will. And that's sports.
1: I will always Depression. Feel great.
0: Hey, John, isn't that right? Sports is about losing and hating life every offseason.
5: I don't know what Ashley's doing out here, but what she's doing is completely wrong. Mr. Man, okay? You're a stud. You have to know men rules.
1: I'm not a stud. Do you know what a stud is?
5: Okay, ma'am. I am a diehard Michigan fan. I work in the healthcare, remind you. If I see a person come in with a Ohio Buck State T-shirt on, I'm changing how I treat them. Oh, you're not getting the full healthcare experience. Oh, like I may miss give you an injection to get you better. What? No.
0: With what
5: no,
0: crazy John down, is saying, buddy. With what he's saying, Alyssa, you know, she works in like her she trains everyone. So basically, mm-hmm. when they come into her business, she's the one who trains them for like 6 weeks. She told me that they just hired this week a guy who graduated from Arizona State. I said, fire him. Make sure that he fails.
1: Oh, God.
0: Yeah, because it's the hate that you have. It's fun. It's depression, hate, sadness.
4: Pain.
0: Pain. Pain.
4: Lack of sleep.
5: Yep. And I'm going to be honest with you, Joe. I have, since I found out that you're a Wildcat fan, I've been looking at the Wildcats, especially during, you know, football and basketball, you know, during the season. And, you know, I'm like, you know what, I hope, during rivalry season, I hope the Sun Devils lose.
0: Thank you. You know?
5: It's just one of those things.
0: Sun Devils. But, that's ASU. You know, could you imagine, by the way, could you imagine being a parent and your kids are like, hey, I want to go to college and I want to go root for the Devils? It's disgusting.
4: Oh, shame. Oh, I believe
0: shame.
4: In God.
0: Shame. I believe in God. I'm a believer in God.
5: I'm going to kick you out the house. You're out of the will. And I'm going to make you legally change your name. You're not a part of the family.
4: It's that deep. Okay. Yeah,
0: it is. It is. There's something about it. Like, for example, when I called my dad in the 10th inning, Chicago Cubs, Cleveland Indians. Can't say that anymore.
3: Formerly known as.
0: But the Cubs and the Indians.
5: I
0: call
5: cried.
0: My dad. Final out. Chris Bryant to Anthony Rizzo. My dad was crying.
4: Aww.
0: Happiness. But what came with that? Yes. More than 50 years of sadness. Something about being sad.
4: I don't want to be sad.
0: You got to be depressed.
4: Oh, I don't want to be depressed.
0: Pain. Sports. Hey. Pain.
4: So you're going to raise your kid to be a fan of all your teams?
0: No. If we are blessed enough to have kids, I'm going to make sure that they're Tampa fans because Tampa has a lot more championships than I'll ever even dream of.
4: All right.
0: Yes.
4: At least you're honest.
5: I stopped talking to a girl because she was a Michigan Spartan fan.
0: Hell yeah.
3: No.
0: You should.
4: Oh, my goodness.
0: No. You should, because you have to have loyalty.
4: You
0: have to go greener. You have to have loyalty. Let me tell you something.
4: I like House Divided.
3: No.
0: Sean and Katie, their sex life is in complete shambles every football season. Katie walks in, and I go, are you okay? She goes, I hate my fiancé.
3: And 2 weeks out of the year. It could be a third like it was this year.
0: What happens those weeks? Is it more fun to date someone who...
4: No, it's super fun. Like, we do have the rivalry, and Sean always says that he knows the Bears are going to lose. So, I'm just kidding.
0: And now that the Bears are good, does it scare you?
4: A little bit, because I'm a terrible loser.
0: Because when they called that one of the greatest throws in NFL history.
4: Yeah.
0: That pass. Caleb Williams.
4: Yep. Heard
0: touchdown.
4: It. Uh-huh. I was there.
0: When I looked at I looked at you. I got actually fun fact.
4: We still got footage.
0: I have a video of it.
4: Oh God, I was so
0: pain,
4: mad.
0: Sadness. You
4: pain,
0: gotta have
4: pain,
0: it.
4: Pain.
0: So listen, Ashley, I'm never gonna tell you can't do something.
4: Okay. Thank you.
0: Because you're just gonna do it. But I wish you pain and sadness.
4: Okay. If the Knicks lose, I'll have the Spurs.
0: No, you'll have the Spurs.
4: Yeah. And I did forget a team. My birth certificate. Gary, Indiana. Pacers. Go Pacers. It's 14 teams now.
3: Yeah. She roots for the best and the worst
4: lose.
3: Teams.
0: Well, I am jealous.
3: I am too. I can't do it.
0: But let me tell you something.
4: I'm always happy.
0: You think I'm insufferable now? Wait until I'm a champion. It won't ever happen, but if it does,
4: we're all in trouble.
0: Oh, man.
4: Oh, God, I'm not ready.
0: Holy awesome. Well, never happen, but it could happen.
4: It. Good.
0: Maybe it will happen.
3: Maybe.
0: Probably won't happen. What's coming up with the news?
4: So what a couple found in their bag of lettuce, I would freak out. And then due to the ongoing drought, 4th of July might be scaled back a little bit for Floridians. So I'll fill you in about that.
0: Who will win a championship first on the show?
4: Ashley. I got all the teams. She's stacking her odds.
3: I think Joe. Yeah. If we're being objective on this, Joe, it saddens me to say it because I want to win one.
4: Who are you? Oh, you already named your teams.
0: Who has a better chance to win this year in football? I don't know.
4: We didn't know last year either.
0: Do the Packers have a chance?
3: I don't think the Bucks do, unfortunately. No. You don't think so?
0: I honestly don't know. I know we have Anzalone and he's awesome.
3: Yeah, he's good.
0: He's got good hair.
3: He is. He's a Greek god of football. I don't know. I think the Bucks
0: will
3: good.
0: Probably be Katie. Wait, Katie, who else besides the Green Bay Packers?
4: Oh, for baseball, the Rays. I don't watch basketball.
6: Although, wait, actually, the Rays.
3: Yeah, the Rays. Ah, the Rays.
4: Awesome. Oh, yeah,
3: I'd say the Rays would probably. We want them to win a World Series.
0: No, we do want them to win a World Series.
4: Absolutely.
0: But Katy has too many good teams.
4: The Packers and the Rays.
3: That's it? You don't do hockey?
4: No.
0: You want to be a Pistons fan?
1: Want to be a Knicks fan? Sure. Great time.
4: Say no? Okay, no. I'm sorry.
0: You want to be a Pistons fan?
4: Sure, why not?
3: Yeah. Welcome to the dark side.
0: Welcome to misery.
4: Pain.
0: 26 years of sadness.
4: Can't relate.
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0: and a racetrack.
1: Breakfast that satisfies. 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Drinks that refresh. 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We don't blame you for having a one-track mind, because once you stop at racetrack, no other stop will do.
0: Same time tomorrow?
1: 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Racetrack. Whatever gets you going. 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
8: So this year's Independence Day celebrations will honor America's 250th anniversary.
9: Pretty sick.
8: I know. And with that, obviously, comes fireworks.
9: Hell yeah.
8: But with 90% of Florida still dealing with the drought, authorities are encouraging residents to think carefully about lighting off their own fireworks.
10: Forgot about that.
9: How are we here? Because we've been getting a lot of rain. We're getting a ton of rain. Mm-hmm. I feel like over the last week, but is it enough rain?
8: I don't know what I mean?
9: Because I still see a lot of dead grass and stuff like that.
8: Yeah, like empty retention ponds.
9: Mm-hmm.
8: So they say, quote, if you act recklessly and cause a fire that engages in causing destruction across communities, you're looking at time behind bars and fines. They're also suggesting that you have an evacuation plan in place just in case. And sidebar story, I had a friend who had a neighbor across the street and New Year's Eve, people were lighting off fireworks and it burned their house down.
10: What?
8: Because it like fell on the roof.
9: Well, you gotta be careful. You gotta be really careful.
8: 100%.
9: There was a news guy where Jed and I grew up, who he lit off a firework and he like blew out his eye.
11: Yeah, lost his eye.
8: Oh my God.
9: Yeah, so that was like a big thing for the next year of like he kind of led the whole firework safety type of thing.
8: I just say leave it to the professionals.
11: Yeah. Agreed.
8: Mm-hmm.
10: Those are the ones you throw at the ground.
9: Walt Disney World. Leave it to Walt Disney World.
8: Yes.
9: That's how I do. I drive up to Disney, I watch it, I drive home.
8: Yeah. So this is not a shaming situation, but I was just more surprised by this story. So 99-year-old William Daniels, who plays Mr. Feeny on Boy Meets World.
10: Shame.
8: Do you know the story?
10: Shame.
9: No,
8: okay. He and his 96-year-old wife are talking about their open marriage. They've had an open marriage for 75 years. Look at Mr. Feeny.
10: Okay.
8: And this is what his wife had to say about it.
12: But in 75 years, the two of you together, you know, it would be abnormal if you weren't attracted occasionally to other people. You're just not glued together.
13: Right.
12: So there have been times, both of us on both sides. Yeah,
9: but if it's one thing to be attracted to other people.
10: But actually, like invite someone in the bedroom.
9: Yeah, I have no problem with Alyssa saying, oh, that guy's hot. Mm-hmm. Like, I have no problem with that. And if she didn't, I think she'd be lying. But I would have a massive problem if she acted on anything
10: that
9: like that.
10: That guy's hot. I want to sleep with him. I'm going to do it.
9: Yeah, that would not make me feel good.
10: I'm going to do Mr. Feeny.
8: Yeah.
9: Feeny!
8: And finally, an Australian couple, they went viral after they found a little frog inside their bag of lettuce.
9: Hey, frog.
14: Honestly, so much feedback about it being AI. I feel like it's actually wild, the fact that we barely know how to use our phones, so I don't think we even could put something like that together.
15: Yeah, he was just chilling in the bag. I think he was having a hell of a time, really. But yeah, lucky the bag had a few holes in it and he had plenty of pastures to graze on. So he was enjoying it.
8: Well, they named him Greg and they released him in a local dam. I love animals, but I am so terrified of frogs. I would lose my actual mind.
10: I'm terrified of everything.
9: They didn't name him Greg.
8: Yes,
9: they named
8: him
9: Greg.
8: You can get all Joe Show news and content on our free iHeartRadio app, YouTube, Instagram, Twitch, and TikTok. Search The Joe Show. Make sure to like, subscribe, and share what?
9: I don't know if you got it on video. Katie's reaction to me going, they didn't name him Greg. Yes!
10: His name is Greg.
9: Yeah, did you not listen to the story?
10: Gregory Michael Scott.
9: Will you listen to me one time?
8: Very defensive of Greg.
10: She don't play ball great.

0: Can you guys stop looking at porn?
1: You're not.
2: You're at work.
1: Well, I'm not looking at porn, Ashley.
0: You know that, yeah, you are.
1: No, I'm not.
0: What were you guys just looking at? Katie, you won't lie.
3: Porn titles.
2: Oh.
1: Yeah, but we're not watching actual porn. We're looking at the filmography of China,
2: hey,
1: who is a WWE Hall of Famer.
2: Save it for later.
0: Yeah, that's what it was.
1: No, it's not. I don't do pornographic material.
2: Mm-hmm.
1: Used to.
2: We know.
1: You can see what I'm looking at. It's literally Wikipedia.
2: Yeah, it's on a work computer.
1: That's fine.
0: You guys ever play the game porn star or firework?
3: No.
2: No.
0: Really? You ever play like porno or firework?
1: No. Play that on Friday.
0: We could play that one day. Firework Friday?
2: Yeah. For the 4th of July, yeah.
0: Remember when we did Buck Pirate or Butt Pirate?
1: Yes, yeah, that was great.
0: We gave away Buccaneers tickets, and it was either a Tampa Bay Buccaneer or a gay porn star.
3: Oh, yeah. I like that.
0: Oh, yeah.
2: A lot of fun. That was a lot of fun, not going to lie.
0: Oh, man. All right.
2: Good times, guys.
1: No, I just think it's funny.
0: All right, let's play one more song, collect ourselves, and then we've got a couple more things to talk about. We've got, 45-ish minutes left of the show? Throw it back with someone who was in the studio last week with us, and you should definitely check out the interview that Jed and I did. Jason Derulo, ton of fun. It's on our YouTube. 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We are one of them. So we got to make sure that this does well, because all the other shows are broadcasted in like 50 cities and all that stuff. So inherently, our numbers are going to be smaller. But the reason why we got it is they ain't so small. That's because of you listening to the podcast, so we appreciate you. 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This one's going to be huge, huge. And, can't really say too much, but as of right now, you can watch the Jason Derulo video on our YouTube. As of right now, things may change on June 1st.

0: Weird question, but there's a purpose behind it, okay? When was the last time you took your shirt off in public, and where is the most obscure place you had your shirt off in public? 800-409-9393. Text in at 97720. Tarps off, as the boys are saying, as the boys are going to baseball games. If you have not been watching the Rays, shout out to the Rays. Best record in the American League. And they are on an absolute tear. Mm-hmm. My fiance is going to the game today. I wonder if she will see if they're going to do it again today. But there is a section where people are just going over to. Mm-hmm. And here's the deal with like early season baseball. There's very few places. And truthfully, I don't think any place really is like selling out weekday games just yet. So I don't want anyone calling in and going, it's only happening at the Rays games because of attendance and lack thereof. Everyone is, it's just kind of early season baseball. And it's happening in other places. But basically these guys, mainly guys, I've seen a couple of girls, go to like an empty section and then they just all like parade in it. And then they all take their shirts off and they're just swinging their shirts around during the whole entire inning, getting loud, going nuts. And teams are going on rallies during these times. Like, teams are, like, ass-kicking the other team, the opposing team. Mm-hmm. This is, like, a true home field advantage. We've been blessed enough and fortunate enough to have some friends who have played for the Rays. And one thing that they've talked about is it's kind of tough because they feel like they play 162 away games. There's certain fan bases that will come down and they take over the trop.
1: Yep. Mm-hmm.
0: This might be the fix. Tarps off for the boys. Tarps off for the Rays. But they're not alone in this. Like I said, other baseball teams are doing it. Yesterday, I get a FaceTime from my brother Luke. It was at 8:48 p.m. I'm already laying in bed, so immediately I'm like, what the hell is going on? I got really nervous. And I pick up. Did I show you the pictures, Katie?
2: You did.
0: Yes. Luke has his shirt off.
2: And shirt he does.
0: Off. Shirt and off. He looks like a little bro, because he is. He's in a frat and all that stuff. I like that one.
2: That's good.
0: And he sends a video. And he has a giggle like mine. You can hear his giggle. Listen to how loud these people are. This is at a Detroit Tigers game. They suck. They are like a bad team.
1: You can't tell from that video.
0: No, it's loud. Yeah. It's loud on a, what's today, Thursday? It was loud. No, wait,
1: today's
0: what's
1: a
0: today?
1: Wednesday.
0: Oh, Tuesday night. I wish it was a Thursday. This is loud on a Tuesday night.
1: Oh, they lit.
2: They're having so much fun.
1: It's called shirts off.
3: Tarps off.
1: Oh, tarps off.
0: I love that laugh. And then you look at the whole section. I turned on the TV, and sure enough,
1: like, everyone has their shirt off.
0: There's
1: they
0: a whole section
1: around their head like a helicopter. Shout out to
2: Is
1: Petey
2: it called
1: Pablo.
2: A tarp because you like tarp the baseball field?
1: Or oh, am I just... yeah, that would be smart.
0: I don't know. I guess we've just always said tarps off. Chad!
2: Yeah.
0: I don't know why.
2: Need the pro.
0: I know we've always said it.
1: This is my first
0: Why
1: time
0: do we say
1: it?
0: Tarps off? Because of the tarp.
4: It's your... Yeah, tarps on the field. Yeah.
0: Okay, all right.
4: Usually, when there's a rain delay, they have the tarp
1: and
4: on
1: they
4: the
1: say,
4: field.
1: Tarps
4: obviously,
1: on, baby,
4: obviously
1: come
4: on. We don't have tarps at Tropicana Field because it's inside. But yeah, that's a pretty popular saying.
0: Why are people doing this now? What's the word? I've been trying to figure it out, but no one's saying it. Who is the first fan base to do it? You know, the Rays are trying to take ownership of it, but now I see other teams are trying to take. I saw Baltimore did it.
2: Did it start in St. Louis? I feel like I saw that it started.
0: Oh, did it start in St. Louis?
4: I hope it didn't. I'm getting some answers.
0: We talked
4: right
0: about
4: now.
0: Teams we love and teams we hate.
2: Oh,
0: I hate the Cardinals.
2: Like, oh,
0: so
2: really?
0: I hope. Cardinals are my least favorite team.
2: Pretend
0: in
2: I didn't say that.
0: Man. Cardinals, Yankees.
1: Was she right?
4: Yeah. Aww. St. Louis Cardinals started it on May 15th.
1: So it was just kids going out and taking their shirts off?
4: Yeah.
0: Well, not just kids. I mean, we're talking about
4: adults, essentially. Yeah. They started the outbreak, and the other three teams that have done it after them are the Tampa Bay Rays, the Detroit Tigers, and the Philadelphia Phillies.
1: Who will be next?
0: Ladies, sports bras. Let's go to the game. Let's all go tarps off.
2: Absolutely not.
1: Yeah, I'm like, it looks like a guy thing.
2: Yeah.
0: Why not?
1: Yeah. it seems like a guy thing because they had a couple beers. I'm like, hey, let's go take our shirts off.
0: The mascots are taking their shirts off, too.
4: Yeah, even DJ Kitty did it.
1: That is hilarious.
0: I thought Raymond did it. Raymond didn't, and I would like to request that Raymond takes his shirt off.
1: Yeah, if you're a mascot, you got to do it.
0: You got to take it off. Because I saw other mascots do it.
1: I feel like the coaches and players should all join in.
4: Yeah, I want to do this so bad.
3: Yeah, have the players.
1: Jed's going to do it. You guys both are going to do it.
0: Should we go to a game and go tarps off?
4: Well, is their last game in the homestand today?
0: And well, the beauty is they've got all summer long. Right? Are we going to? Don't we have a company outing?
2: Yeah, Wednesday, June 3rd.
0: Wednesday, June 3rd?
1: Yeah. And do they do this at every game?
4: They just started yesterday.
1: There may be a Facebook group for this.
0: Our pharmacist is on the line, Pharmacist Brett. Brett, will you go tarps off at the Rays game?
5: I will not, but they were doing it on Monday when I was there, and it got so rowdy so quick.
0: Can you tell that they're doing it? Like, does it get really loud?
5: Oh, yeah. And they were right behind us, so it was extra loud, and it was just wild.
0: People I didn't watch the game. How did the Rays do once they started doing it?
5: The game was almost over. It was 16-6 at that point. So it was already over. And then they started doing like a roll call, the players like chanting their name, and it was awesome.
0: We gotta make baseball fun again.
4: Yeah, we do. We should like.
5: They wouldn't let me take my shirt off and go join them. So
0: come on,
4: come on.
1: They gotta let you.
0: If we all go, I'm making you take your shirt off.
5: I'll do it. I was going to. She made me sit down.
0: I think we would have a lot of fun doing
1: this.
4: I wish we had like a baseball atmosphere like they do over in other countries, like the Dominican and Venezuela and even in Korea and Japan. It's like a soccer game. They have the horns. They do cheers and dances. Oh, wow. I wish we had that here in America. And I think we're starting with tarps off.
0: That's how we start for the boys.
4: Yeah, for the boys
1: tarps
4: and gals.
1: Tarps off for the boys.
4: And for the gals. Come on. Look at this guy.
1: You
4: got to include both.
1: They just want to look at some boobs.
4: They're not the only ones. Guys aren't the only ones.
1: We'll record you.
4: Meta glasses. Oh.
0: Love you, Brett. We'll figure out the game. We're going tarps off.
1: Tarps off.
0: Now imagine this. We go to the company outing.
1: And we're the only ones that takes our shirt off.
0: Everyone's there. They're doing their own thing. Blah, blah, blah, blah, blah. And then things start to get rowdy. And they get loud. And our coworkers look up and go, what are these people doing? Wait a second. Hold on. Is that everyone on the Joe show? Is that Katie and Ashley with their shirts off? Are they the coolest people ever? Everyone starts freaking out. We make friends.
1: And they take their shirts off.
4: Yeah, because they have FOMO. That's true. We can peer pressure them with FOMO.
1: Katie and I will wear the fake shirts where it looks like we have our shirt off. That is so sweet. On our boobs. Then fine, we'll be there.
4: But you have to wear that underneath your shirt that you're wearing.
1: Yeah.
0: Okay.
1: That's what makes, you see a little something. You'll see Jay. Yeah. Look at him. Yeah. He want to see something.
4: No,
0: he just wants to see boobs.
1: Jay, you've already seen my boobs.
4: Well, yeah, you're right.
0: That is true.
4: It wouldn't be the first time.
2: I didn't know that.
1: Yeah, I changed in the studio. Oh. He's looking at the cameras.
0: One time she just showed me.
4: Yeah.
0: No, seriously.
2: Tarps off.
0: Tarps off.
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2: More of the Joe Show. Stop the ride. I want to get off. You can't. Time marches on.

0: Oh, yeah, they did. Oh, yeah, they did.
1: What a history lesson.
0: Yeah. Hey, let's do a history lesson right now. Let's think about different foods. You know, I love Panda Express. This is not an ad in any way. They
2: it
0: do
2: used
0: not.
2: To be.
0: It used to be. Not here, though.
2: Yeah, you're right.
0: It was in
2: Detroit.
0: On our, yeah, so our show airs in different cities and stuff like that. So we used to read commercials for Panda Express somewhere else. I will read commercials for them for free, though. I am a spokesperson for them, unofficial. I love Panda Express. We were just talking about it off the air, but Orange Chicken. Did you guys know that Panda Express, that family, created Orange Chicken? And Panda Express is actually, it's like a family-operated franchise. It was started by a corporation. It was started by a father, and then he passed it down to his son. Found out all of this because one time on a flight, my dad was sitting next to this guy. And then when we got off the flight, my dad was like, hey, I want you to meet so-and-so. My dad's like one of those guys where he makes friends everywhere. He's like Ashley. It's just like, they're talking. Honestly, kind of like Katie, too. Like, Katie's like, yeah, I've been talking to this person about Real Housewives of Chattanooga. Yeah. And I'm like, really? We have only been here for 10 minutes. But he's like, hey, meet someone. And I'm a little kid, so I'm being a brat. And I'm like, I don't want to meet anyone, but hi, how are you? And he handed me these cards. It was a pack of cards, and it was free Panda Express meals. And he's like, I own Panda Express. And I was like,
2: oh my
0: holy
2: gosh.
0: Crap, you're the coolest. And I started to get really into it. They created Orange Chicken.
2: That's so dope.
0: Isn't that interesting to think about?
1: Yeah.
0: Interesting to think about like certain foods and go, oh my God, like they created that.
2: Right.
0: Like, I wonder who created the chicken tender
1: Pub Sub.
0: Like, obviously a Pub Sub, yeah. It came from Publix, but like, who decided, like, we're gonna put chicken, like, is there a way to trace that back? Is there a way to trace back, like, who created this? Who created that?
2: Mm-hmm. Yeah, I would love to know that.
0: You know, one of my favorites is, who created the Cuban sandwich? We'll never really be able to find out who exactly did, but like, I'll never forget getting a tour of, do you guys remember getting a tour of the Columbia? How much fun that was?
1: Oh, yeah, that was sick.
0: We went into the kitchen. Let me tell you something. I love going into restaurants' kitchens because I like to see the cleanliness. Mm-hmm. I'm a big fan of kitchen nightmares. Yes. So, like, I got to, like, check out what's going on in there. It's freaking sick back there. It's the size
2: Very
0: of
2: clean.
0: Most restaurants just in the kitchen.
2: Right.
0: And then they would talk about different foods, and like they talk about how the Cuban sandwich is what type of sandwich? They call it a leftover sandwich.
2: Oh, I didn't know
0: that.
2: Was
0: the whole point of the Cuban sandwich is like a bunch of like they went
2: scraps.
0: Yeah. They went through the fridge and they were like, oh, we have some ham, we have some turkey, we have mustard, we've got, all right, we'll put pickles on it. Like that's tomatoes. Like
2: that's
0: how they
2: brilliant.
0: Made it, but then you like, you know, it's like Miami versus Tampa, who's got the best Cuban? Oh, Miami created the Cuban, but wait, no, we created the Cuban. You know, the Columbia has a reason and a right to argue it because they've been around since what, 1904 or something?
1: Yeah. Yeah.
0: Who created it though? I don't know. What does Google say?
1: Well, Google does say that the chicken tender Pub Sub was unofficially created by Publix in the 90s. But I will give you an answer on Cuban in just a second.
0: Who created the Cuban sandwich? I'm curious. Do we think it was created in Miami or Tampa?
2: I'm going to say Miami.
3: Tampa.
2: Really?
3: I really feel... Okay, so it says in early 1900s, Cuban immigrants brought the Cuban to the city, and Miami's saying the 1960s.
2: I said Miami. I don't know.
0: No, they're saying the early 1900s.
2: Oh, okay. I bet. I was like, wait.
0: You were wrong.
2: Darn.
0: Yeah, no, I would think it would be Tampa.
3: Yeah, and it said it appeared on menus in Havana in the 1800s.
2: Okay.
0: So the Cuban sandwich did come from Cuba.
3: Yeah.
0: Because, you know, sometimes they do that.
2: Mm-hmm.
0: For example, Panda Express was a California company.
1: Yeah, it says cafes in Ybor City and nearby West Tampa, early 1900s is when it originated.
2: And everybody loved it so much. Like, hey, we need it for our city.
0: Yeah. That's kind of interesting, isn't it?
1: I can eat one every day. I can eat one every day.
0: What are some other foods? Like, who created what? Ooh. Who created the French fry?
1: The French?
0: I don't think so. I think the French, like, they don't have French fries in France. I believe what they call them is chips, but I might be thinking about England.
2: No,
1: so they say French fries are Belgian.
3: Oh, really?
1: It says, according to Belgian folklore, the dish was born in 1680. It's for poor. It's always goes back to poor people.
0: Is this a dumb topic?
1: No, I like food history. This is sick.
2: The foods that we love were meant for people who couldn't afford food. That's what we're finding out.
1: Like hamburgers were like the leftover minced beef that they would make in Germany. Hamburg, Germany is where it originates from.
0: The hamburger was created in, Germany. You know what? Let's roll through all American dishes and see if America created any of them. What are other American dishes that we love?
3: I looked up the banana split.
0: Who created?
2: That's a classic.
0: Great poll, Katie. That's an American ice cream. Who do we think created the banana split?
2: I think it was in America. I hope so.
0: I'm trying to think of bananas.
2: Yeah, hold on.
0: Bananas and ice cream.
1: Well, when I think ice cream, for whatever reason, I think of Vermont because of Ben and Jerry's.
0: Yeah, so but I'm Ben and Jerry didn't create ice cream.
1: I know, but they're one of the staples in American ice cream. I'm going to say it's somewhere on the East Coast.
3: You're correct.
1: Okay. Maryland.
3: No.
1: Oh, damn it.
2: New Jersey.
0: New York.
3: No, but you're getting closer.
2: Rhode Island.
1: Pennsylvania.
3: Okay. Pennsylvania. Yeah.
0: Who created it?
3: So it was invented in 1904 by a 23-year-old soda jerk working at a pharmacy in La Trobe, Pennsylvania.
0: You don't have to call him a jerk. You don't know him.
3: I love that they were called soda jerks.
0: I did. That's crazy.
2: He was like, hey, let's put a banana here. Mm-hmm. Let's do this. Okay.
0: America created barbecue.
1: Correct. The American South created barbecue. True American barbecue differs drastically from European roasting of meats.
0: Oh, yeah. No. Listen, when I was in England, the meat was strange.
1: It was yucky.
0: I don't know. We do it better. They do other things better. Both are great.
1: Southern fried chicken is also an American staple.
0: That, I guess, would make sense considering it's Southern fried chicken. Well, yeah. But who fried the first chicken?
1: They're saying African slaves in the 1800s.
2: Who created green bean casserole?
0: That's a good point.
2: Because you've been eating it since you were young, right?
0: So fried chicken was, though, made in America?
1: Yes.
0: That's pretty sick. We've got fried chicken. We've got barbecue. We've got banana split.
3: There it is. And the green bean casserole is from New Jersey.
1: And it was by a white woman, Ashley.
3: Yep.
2: What's her name?
1: That was why you were wondering. Dorcas.
0: Oh. Really? Dorcas. You don't know her. You don't have to call her a jewel. Oh, my God. I just looked at the time. We got to move on.
2: Oh.
0: This is fun. Maybe we run this back.
3: I kind of love this.
0: Yes. Honestly, this is fun. But we're gonna move on. I want one more food, but we got to move on.
1: Okay. All
0: right.
1: We're getting a lot of good texts.
0: Come on. Give me one more.
1: Lobster rolls.
0: Maine.
2: Yeah.
0: Lobster rolls.
1: Served to prisoners. Oh, chocolate
3: really?
1: Chip.
3: Really?
0: I want to get arrested. That's a great food.
1: Originally, it was served to prisoners because they thought it was dirty food because the animals were dirty, but now it's a delicacy.
0: Yeah,
1: chocolate chip cookies. I did not know this. Toll House Inn in Massachusetts. Nestle Toll House Cookies. Mind blown.
2: What?
1: You get it? Because it was created at the Toll House Inn, chocolate chip cookies.
0: Toll House.
1: Toll House.
0: My grandmother didn't create the chocolate chip cookie because she's perfected it.

0: Well, that's it for today. What did we think?
1: 10 out of 10. Love the show today. Mm-hmm. I'm in a great mood. Go Knicks.
2: I was in a good mood until you said that.
3: And see, I laughed a lot today.
1: Yeah.
0: What was your favorite moment of the show, starting with Ashley?
1: My favorite moment of the show was being able to tell you guys about my fandom for all the different teams. It's okay to root for other teams in different cities if you don't live there. You're not a bandwagon fan. You just want to be a part of the winning team. Sports ball.
4: Isn't that the whole
1: if you have ties to the city. I
2: back in 2008, Ashley rooted for the Cowboys and the Lakers.
0: Yeah.
1: I did, though.
0: Don't ever root for the Cowboys or the Lakers or the Yankees.
2: She's a Yankee fan.
0: That is the worst mixture of people.
1: I like the Yankees logo, though.
0: Oh, my God.
1: But go Mets.
0: No!
1: Go Mets! All right. Forget about it. Forget about it.
2: And she's supposed to be hosting Race Pride Night this year. I'd have to revoke that card.
0: Katie, what did you love?
3: I love talking about the number one song the year that we graduated.
1: Yes, yeah, that was
0: cool.
3: And I got Britney. Yeah.
0: You got to check out all of the songs that we covered during that.
2: Number one by far, Joe, was the Sourdough Summer. This is going to be Sourdough Joe Summer.
0: Yes.
2: Yeah, buddy.
0: I personally love what we just talked about, the history of food. And something tells me we'll be doing that,
1: you know,
0: later date. It is the More You Know show today. Yes.
3: Shooting star.
1: Yeah.
0: Coming up tomorrow, we do have War of the Roses. We'll be catching another cheater right around 7:30, so you're not going to want to miss that. We'll be giving away some tickets, too. We've got... Chasing Status, it's DJs are going to come to the Hard Rock. VIP pool party passes is what those are. And we went to the last pool party, didn't we?
2: Yes, we did.
0: It's awesome. It's so sick. Brian Fink hosts it 10 out of 10 time every single time. So I'm very, very excited about that. We want to hook you up with those tickets. We'll do that tomorrow. And then Noche de San Juan, which I don't know if you guys saw, Flip and Sorry Carmen there yesterday getting everything ready. It's going to be pretty cool. Flip has invited us. He got us all tickets and a cabana.
2: Okay.
3: I love that.
0: Yeah, so something that we can think about. I do want to go because I just want to go on that slide that Flip went down yesterday.
2: So sick.
0: Yeah, never been to Adventure Island.
3: It's fun.
0: Never been in my life.
2: Yeah, same. Katie's going to have to show us the ropes when we go.
3: I can't know if I can do the slides anymore, but I'll hold your step at the bottom.
1: I'll take a video if you guys come in now.
2: You're doing great, sweetie.
0: Biggest splash competition.
2: Yeah, tarps off.
0: Tarps off, exactly.
2: Hey, girls have to go tarps off at the park.
1: I'll record
0: you. Sky is just trying to get you ladies to take your shirts off. That is
1: naughty, naughty boy.
0: Jed, how dare you? Ladies, take your shirts off, okay?
2: Hey, I thought you were all about free the nipple.
0: Anything else that we want to talk about before we leave? Katie, what's coming up with your show?
3: It is the last week to win $1,000, so on the 25s. 10/25, your next chance at money.
0: Nice. Anything else? Are we done?
1: That's a wrap, baby.
0: This is how the end of the show happens whenever we have a really good time. I don't want to leave. Sometimes when we have a bad show, I go, okay, bye. Today, I'm like, I don't want to say goodbye. All right, bye.
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where you were in Tampa Bay? I mean, we got storms last night. I was like, yes, thank you. Fix it. Fix my grass. It's not as crusty now. So we might get more scattered thunderstorms starting around 4 this afternoon.

the deal. You are 3 minutes away from another chance to win $1,000. So let's get you hooked up with some money. This is Katie on 93.3 FLZ, doing it just after Pink Panther S and Zara Larson.

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So we talked about an influencer and her dad, who happens to be an attorney right here in Florida. They were both arrested for trying to hire a hitman to kill the influencer's

she's a real one for this. So Olivia Dean was talking about her process when it comes to songwriting and said, quote, a barometer is if I wouldn't say it out loud, then I probably wouldn't use it as a lyric. 93.3 FM.

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And according to AAA, they said that almost 3 million Floridians are going to be traveling for Memorial Day weekend coming up. And the best time to hit the road to avoid traffic, super early or super late. So there you go. 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

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It's Katie, and as we are getting closer to Memorial Day weekend, I mean, hello, three-day weekends are a lot more fun with extra money. 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

going to be performing. So Monday, it is the American Music Awards. So Somber performing the AMAs. Cat's Eye, 21 Pilots, Teddy Swims. 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

morning when you wake up with the Joe Show on 93.3 FLZ. I mean, we are going into Memorial Day weekend, like the official summer jump off. So we are going to get you into some pool parties. Noche de San Juan, that's coming up next month. That's going to be at Adventure Island. And then this coming Monday at the Hard Rock, another pool party. Music, DJs, the pool, drinks. The pool parties at the Hard Rock are a vibe. And you can win your way in tomorrow morning with the Joe.

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Stay

summer vibes all morning long tomorrow as we are giving you a shot to go to Noche de San Juan, and we've got VIP Hard Rock pool party passes. 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

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And tomorrow morning, wake up with the Joe Show. All the pool parties. We're going to get you into Noche de San Juan, which is going to be at Adventure Island next month. And then this coming Monday on Memorial Day, you can win pool party tickets to go to the Hard Rock. 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Hey.

0: about this video that's trending on social media. It is 93.3 FLZ. So Jack Osborne, you know, like Ozzy Osborne's son. Jack Osborne, he is clapping back at people who are criticizing weight loss and saying that he looks sick.
1: It's f***ing insane. I have lost no weight since I got out of the jungle doing I'm a Celebrity, Get Me Out of Here, what, 6 months ago? I've been the same f***ing weight. The only difference is I shaved my beard and opted for a creepy mustache. That's the only f***ing difference, okay?
0: Not a creepy mustache. Don't tell Jed that.

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It's Katie. Yeah, 4th of July. It's not that far away. But we are still dealing with that crazy drought here in Florida. So authorities are now encouraging Floridians to think carefully about lighting off their own fireworks, which honestly, say less. Like, that scares me. I leave it to the pros.

Summer vibes all morning long tomorrow as we are giving you a shot to go to Noche de San Juan, and we've got VIP Hard Rock Pool Party passes. 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

0: If you're creeping, just don't let me find out. 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
1: About this yesterday on the Joe Show. And hey, this is your thing. Registration is officially open for the 2026 Florida Python Challenge. So what is it? In the Everglades, if you catch the most pythons or the biggest pythons, you can win like $10,000. 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

I know. What is it, like 2 more sleeps? And then a 3-day weekend. Heck yeah. It's Katie on 93.3 FLZ. But the high cost of gas, it is not slowing down people from traveling. Close to 3 million Floridians are going somewhere for Memorial Day weekend. And how to save on gas? So AAA was saying don't like speed up and then hit the brakes really fast because that will use gas quicker, which... fine. I drive like a granny anyway.

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0: Yes. Okay. I'm Katie on 93.3 FLZ, and you are officially 3 minutes away from another chance to win $1,000. It's just after Ed Sheeran.

Summer vibes all morning long tomorrow as we are giving you a shot to go to Noche de San Juan, and we've got VIP Hard Rock Pool Party passes. 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

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I'll talk to you tomorrow morning when you wake up with the Joe Show and a new War of the Roses at 7:30.

halfway through the week. Sammy Joe in for Nick Wise on 93.3 FLZ. Going to get you hooked up with $1,000 coming up at 325. 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

0: heard of women in STEM. Well, what about women in spam? It's Sammy Joe on 93.3 FLZ. I've been seeing all these videos like, get ready with me for a day in my life in spam. And I'm like, what do you mean? Spam is actually an acronym for women who work in social media, public relations, and marketing. You don't have to be a woman, obviously, to work in those fields, but that just happens to be the trend now on TikTok. But if you are heading into college next year and you haven't decided on a major yet, these are going to be really popular majors next year, and especially now in this day and age with AI and everything, like, people are looking for experts in these fields more than ever.
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11: Weather.
12: Partly cloudy and hot with afternoon and early evening storms. High 90 degrees, low 73. Tomorrow hot with morning sun and afternoon and early evening storms. High 92, low 75. Get news, traffic, and weather around the clock when you set News Radio WFLA as a preset on the iHeartRadio app. I'm Amy Snyder.
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Someone said Sabrina Carpenter is Land Barbie and Zara Larsson is Mermaid Barbie, and now I can't unsee it. 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

0: kind of love this, Joanna. Your husband has requested that I play Tate McRae. I love it. 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
1: I know. I have a cool man.
0: Okay, but does he really like the music or does he just like looking at her?
1: He does appreciate good music. And you know what?

So if you were in downtown Tampa earlier today and it looked like we were quite literally at war, don't worry, we were not. That was just Battle in the Bay. It's put on every year by the U.S. Special Operations Forces. It's basically this like high stakes live tactical demonstration. So you probably noticed a lot of helicopters, paratroopers, even simulated explosions, which I do realize could be quite alarming if you had no idea what was going on today. 93.3 FLC.

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0: 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Okay, see, I just found a girly who works in spam. Jeanette is currently working from the beach. Oh, you just have it so hard. Your life just sucks.
1: Oh, I know. It really does.
0: Okay, so what are you in? Marketing, advertising?
1: Marketing. Okay. Loving it. Working from home. Incredible.
0: I know. You're just living your best life right now.
1: I know, right? Staring at the ocean as we speak.
0: All right. You don't

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The Jonas Brothers just released their first podcast. It's called Hey Jonas. And already I've learned so much, like Nick and Joe like to pee in the shower, which I feel like

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girlies. It's Sammy Joe on 93.3 FLZ. Ariana Grande announced her next single, Hate That I Made You Love Me, is going to be out next Friday. And Olivia Rodrigo also just announced a new single. It's called The Cure. Going to be out this Friday, actually. And they're both dropping albums this summer. I'm so excited. We are 2 hours commercial free right now on 93.3.

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0: 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Are you kidding?
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1: I do. I have to use my brain. It hurts.
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